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1: It's Tuesday, May 19th, and if your coffee disappeared faster than the long weekend did, you're definitely not alone. I'm Lois Fever with the headlines coming up. The province passed the Compassionate Intervention Act last week, allowing for limited involuntary care. Addictions and Rural Health Minister Lori Carr talks about their decision to put that act forward.
2: Compassionate intervention is going to be a really important tool for those individuals that really don't have the capacity to make the decision to get treatment on their own.
1: Carr says the act will go through work making sure people are protected before the act is established sometime in the fall. The Southeast is getting ready for a new show, which will display some of the Southeast's best in innovation. Southeast Tech Hub Executive Director Gordon Moore talks about the event focused on the Southeast.
3: The reality, this has never been about having outsiders or people from the outside come here and talk and then leave. This has always been about elevating our innovative problem entrepreneur solving culture and how to elevate it and take advantage of all these things that are happening in the world.
1: Moore asked that people head to the Tech Hub's website to find out more about the event. A local farmer is back in the field and grateful for some extra support this seeding season with lunch delivery from Seed and Feed to the farm of Mervyn Hagel, where local sponsors provided meals to producers during the busy spring rush, helping keep them going as seeding gets underway. Mervyn on how it's going so far.
4: It's actually pretty good seeding right now because a lot of low spots have dried down, making for better, not having to go around as many circles.
1: Seed and Feed will deliver to other farmers in the community until May 29th, so get your nominations in at discoverestevan.com. The Estevan Outdoor Market is back for the season and already building momentum in its early weeks. Residents can stop by every Saturday from 8:30 a.m. to 1 p.m. in the Estevan Market Mall parking lot to check out what's available and support local. Organizers say the market will run through to Thanksgiving with plans to keep people coming back all season long. Mackenzie Thomas, on-site market manager, says there's plenty happening behind the scenes this year.
5: This is the second week. We are going until Thanksgiving weekend. We have different vendors come every week, so kind of keeps things exciting, and we got lots planned this year with draws and hopefully getting more people to the market.
1: Outside of that, shoppers can also expect ongoing promotions and activities tied to events throughout the summer months. When the story continues after the newscast ends, you'll find it waiting for you at discoverestevan.com, your home for local news, weather, and everything Southeast Saskatchewan.
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1: An Estevan volleyball player is gaining a clear picture of the international stage after competing at a national top 18 camp in Kelowna. The experience offered a close look at how athletes progress from Canada's system to global competition, something he says is helping shape his goals. Here's Aiden Turner with Extreme Volleyball explaining how the Norseca Championship fits into that pathway.
6: Takes place every year, and if you get top four, you qualify for the World Championships the next year, which Canada has already beat Barbados, Costa Rica, and just beat Mexico in a five-set match. So they get an automatic bye to the semifinals of the Norseca Championship, which means they qualified for World Championships next year.
1: He says learning how that process works is giving him extra motivation as he continues developing his game. It was a busy weekend for Estevan Minor Softball with Diamonds Across the City back in full swing and local teams hitting the field. The Estevan Bulldogs U15 team added to that excitement Friday night, picking up a convincing 24-10 win over the Southeast Supernovas in Oxbow. Head coach Brad Zukowicz says the group delivered a strong offensive performance even as the game stretched late into a chilly evening. The win comes as the association settles into league play, with U13, U15, and U17 divisions now underway and provincial teams recently finalized for the season. The Bulldogs return to action at home Wednesday, May 20th at 6:15 p.m. when they host the Regina Saints before heading into tournament play this weekend. Disc golf is taking center stage in Estevan tonight as the Learn Disc Golf Night tees off at Torgensen Park. Starting at 6 p.m., the free event is open to all ages and skill levels. Organizers say no experience is needed, with discs provided and instructors on hand to help newcomers get started. Got score stats or standout moments? Share your updates anytime on the Discover Estevan app.
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1: We're slowly warming things back up across the southeast with a mix of sun and cloud today and a high near 15. Tonight drops to 3. Wednesday brings a chance of afternoon showers and possible thunderstorms with a high of 18. Thursday and Friday both stay unsettled with scattered showers and highs in the mid-teens. But Saturday we're back to a mix of sun and cloud and a much nicer high near 20. Get the latest forecast at your fingertips by downloading our Discover Estevan app.
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3: We've got a mix of sun and cloud today with a chance of showers and a high of 15. Partly cloudy tonight with a low of 3. Wednesday warms up to 18 with a slight chance of afternoon showers and maybe a thunderstorm. While Thursday stays cloudy with more showers and a high near 15. At least we're headed in the right direction. 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
5: Today brings a mix of sun and cloud with a chance of showers and a high around 15 before dipping to 3 overnight. Wednesday looks warmer with a high of 18 and a risk of late day thunderstorm. Then Thursday, keep the umbrella nearby with more showers and a high of 15. Spring weather still can't quite make up its mind. For your full 5-day forecast, head over to discoverestevan.com. I'm Lois Fever.
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1: It's Tuesday, May 19th, and spring in Saskatchewan means 1 minute sunshine. The next minute, you're chasing garbage bins down the street. I'm Lois Fever with the stories making headlines today. An involuntary method of care is being worked on in Saskatchewan following the Compassionate Intervention Act's passing. Safety is a key concern in the act, says Addictions and Rural Health Minister Lori Carr.
2: Really what we did with the legislation is just ensured that there's a process in place, safeguards for the individual that will maybe go into that compassionate intervention stream, and ensuring that the whole goal is to get them into a life of recovery.
1: More work is set to be done before the act comes into force this fall. The Innovation Rural Festival and Forum is set for this month, and there's a lot of opportunity for Southeast growth. That's critical to make sure the Southeast has a place in the future, says Southeast Tech Hub Executive Director Gordon Moore.
3: Because rural communities have been left behind on so many decision-making, is that until we bring in rural communities equally into Canada, we're always going to be facing this challenge where people are going to rightfully double check, do they want to be part of Canada? Because what is Canada doing for them?
1: Read more about the event in our article on Discover Estevan. Community support is making a difference for farmers this spring. Mervyn Hagel says he appreciated being nominated and receiving a meal through Seed and Feed, calling it a welcome boost during long days in the field.
4: I'm happy about that. My wife put it in her, and she's not able to be here to have it. But other than that, I'm thankful to the sponsors that they are helping out, and the radio station are helping Golden West.
1: Other deliveries for Seed and Feed are coming up until May 29th. 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The Estevan Outdoor Market is looking to keep the community engaged as its outdoor season continues. It runs every Saturday from 8:30 a.m. to 1 p.m. in the Estevan Market Mall parking lot, offering a consistent weekend stop for local shopping. Organizers say events and giveaways are a big part of drawing people in and creating a community atmosphere. Market manager Mackenzie Thomas explains how they're connecting with shoppers this season.
5: Father's Day and stuff, we have a few things planned for that. We just did a Mother's Day draw for a bouquet of flowers, and that went over really well. And we do Sears Valley Theater tickets, and I think we're doing those again. And
1: more themed activities are expected in the coming weeks as the market continues to grow its presence. For the latest updates, storm coverage, local news, sports, and community stories as they happen, make discoverestevan.com your first stop. It's local news that lives where you do.
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1: We're slowly warming things back up across the southeast with a mix of sun and cloud today and a high near 15. Tonight drops to 3. Wednesday brings a chance of afternoon showers and possible thunderstorms with a high of 18. Thursday and Friday both stay unsettled with scattered showers and highs in the mid-teens. But Saturday we're back to a mix of sun and cloud and a much nicer high near 20. Get the latest forecast at your fingertips by downloading our Discover Estevan app.
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1: We've got a mix of sun and cloud today with a chance of showers and a high of 15. Partly cloudy tonight with a low of 3. Wednesday warms up to 18 with a slight chance of afternoon showers and maybe a thunderstorm. While Thursday stays cloudy with more showers and a high near 15. At least we're headed in the right direction. 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
6: Today brings a mix of sun and cloud with a chance of showers and a high around 15 before dipping to 3 overnight. Wednesday looks warmer with a high of 18 and a risk of late day thunderstorm. Then Thursday, keep the umbrella nearby with more showers and a high of 15. Spring weather still can't quite make up its mind. For your full 5-day forecast, head over to discoverestevan.com. 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
1: It's Tuesday, May 19th, and if you're still trying to remember what day it is after the long weekend, don't worry, we've got you covered. I'm Lois Fever with your local news coming up. A new act will open up compassionate intervention. It's available in situations where a person will not voluntarily help themselves. As an involuntary program, Addictions and Rural Health Minister Lori Carr says the province is working with critical groups.
2: As we move forward and develop the regulations, we'll be touching base with community partners on this to ensure that that is set up properly. As with other legislation, sometimes once it's up and running, you notice that something needs to be tweaked, and we're absolutely willing to make those adjustments as we go along.
1: More on the program will be known closer to its expected date of coming into force in the fall. An innovation event is coming up for the best and brightest in the Southeast, showing off plenty of talented ideas. Southeast Tech Hub Executive Director Gordon Moore wants to make the event local to bring in the community.
3: It's really about us and how we can, you know, grow our community and grow our culture. It's not about a bunch of pinheads coming in from Toronto going blah, blah, blah about software. It's about us.
1: Find out more about the Innovative Rural Festival and Forum on Discover Estevan. Seed and Feed is back for another year, delivering lunches directly to local farmers during seeding. The first lunch this season went to the Hagel family near Estevan. Farmer Mervyn Hagel says the support from local businesses is appreciated during the busy spring season.
4: I'm happy about that. My wife put it in her and she's not able to be here to have it. But other than that, I'm thankful to the sponsors that they are helping out and the radio station are helping Golden West.
1: Hagel says seeding progress is sitting at just over 30% complete, with equipment trouble and windy conditions causing delays earlier this month. He adds field moisture conditions have improved significantly in recent weeks, helping operations move ahead more smoothly. Feed and seed deliveries continue through May 29th, so get your nominations in today. A wide range of local products is available at the Estevan Market as vendors return for the outdoor season. The market takes place Saturday from 8:30 a.m. to 1 p.m. in the Estevan Market Mall parking lot, offering shoppers a chance to browse locally made and grown goods. Organizers say the market continues to highlight small-scale producers and handcrafted items from across the region. On-site market manager Mackenzie Thomas describes some of the vendors currently taking part.
5: We have lots of canning, honey, baking. Linda's here with her plants, woodworking.
1: The lineup is expected to evolve as more vendors take part over the course of the season. Stay connected to everything happening in our community, from breaking news to event coverage and weather alerts, anytime at discoverestevan.com.
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1: Tonight drops to 3. Wednesday brings a chance of afternoon showers and possible thunderstorms with a high of 18. Thursday and Friday both stay unsettled with scattered showers and highs in the mid-teens. But Saturday we're back to a mix of sun and cloud and a much nicer high near 20. Get the latest forecast at your fingertips by downloading our Discover Estevan app.
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3: We've got a mix of sun and cloud today with a chance of showers and a high of 15. Partly cloudy tonight with a low of 3. Wednesday warms up to 18 with a slight chance of afternoon showers and maybe a thunderstorm, while Thursday stays cloudy with more showers and a high near 15. At least we're headed in the right direction. 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
3: Today brings a mix of sun and cloud with a chance of showers and a high around 15 before dipping to 3 overnight. Wednesday looks warmer with a high of 18 and a risk of late day thunderstorm. Then Thursday, keep the umbrella nearby with more showers and a high of 15. Spring weather still can't quite make up its mind. For your full 5-day forecast, head over to discoverestevan.com. I'm Lois Fever.
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1: It's Tuesday, May 19th, and if your coffee disappeared faster than the long weekend did, you're definitely...

0: Not alone. I'm Lois Fever with the headlines coming up. The province passed the Compassionate Intervention Act last week, allowing for limited involuntary care. Addictions and Rural Health Minister Lori Carr talks about their decision to put that act forward.
1: Compassionate intervention is going to be a really important tool for those individuals that really don't have the capacity to make the decision to get treatment on their own.
0: Carr says the act will go through work making sure people are protected before the act is established sometime in the fall. The Southeast is getting ready for a new show, which will display some of the Southeast's best in innovation. Southeast Tech Hub Executive Director Gordon Moore talks about the event focused on the Southeast.
2: The reality, this has never been about having outsiders or people from the outside come here and talk and then leave. This has always been about elevating our innovative problem entrepreneur solving culture and how to elevate it and take advantage of all these things that are happening in the world.
0: Moore asked that people head to the Tech Hub's website to find out more about the event. A local farmer is back in the field and grateful for some extra support this seeding season with lunch delivery from Seed and Feed to the farm of Mervyn Hagel, where local sponsors provided meals to producers during the busy spring rush, helping keep them going as seeding gets underway. Mervyn on how it's going so far.
3: It's actually pretty good seeding right now because a lot of low spots have dried down, making for better, not having to go around as many circles.
0: Seed and Feed will deliver to other farmers in the community until May 29th, so get your nominations in at discoverestevan.com. The Estevan Outdoor Market is back for the season and already building momentum in its early weeks. Residents can stop by every Saturday from 8:30 a.m. to 1 p.m. in the Estevan Market Mall parking lot to check out what's available and support local. Organizers say the market will run through to Thanksgiving with plans to keep people coming back all season long. Mackenzie Thomas, on-site market manager, says there's plenty happening behind the scenes this year.
4: This is the second week. We are going until Thanksgiving weekend. We have different vendors come every week, so kind of keeps things exciting, and we got lots planned this year with draws and hopefully getting more people to the market.
0: Outside of that, shoppers can also expect ongoing promotions and activities tied to events throughout the summer months. When the story continues after the newscast ends, you'll find it waiting for you at discoverestevan.com. Your home for local news, weather, and everything Southeast Saskatchewan.
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0: Tonight drops to 3. Wednesday brings a chance of afternoon showers and possible thunderstorms with a high of 18. Thursday and Friday both stay unsettled with scattered showers and highs in the mid-teens. But Saturday, we're back to a mix of sun and cloud and a much nicer high near 20. Get the latest forecast at your fingertips by downloading our Discover Estevan app.
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2: Partly cloudy tonight with a low of 3. Wednesday warms up to 18 with a slight chance of afternoon showers and maybe a thunderstorm, while Thursday stays cloudy with more showers and a high near 15. At least we're headed in the right direction. 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
7: Today brings a mix of sun and cloud with a chance of showers and a high around 15 before dipping to 3 overnight. Wednesday looks warmer with a high of 18 and a risk of late day thunderstorm. Then Thursday, keep the umbrella nearby with more showers and a high of 15. Spring weather still can't quite make up its mind. For your full 5-day forecast, head over to discoverestevan.com. I'm Lois Fever.
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2: Partly cloudy tonight with a low of 3. Wednesday warms up to 18 with a slight chance of afternoon showers and maybe a thunderstorm, while Thursday stays cloudy with more showers and a high near 15. At least we're headed in the right direction. You can get all the details over at discoverestevan.com. 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

0: happened last night?
1: Was I snoring again?
0: Well, yes, but I'm talking about the accident.
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2: Discover Estevan weather.
7: Today brings a mix of sun and cloud with a chance of showers and a high around 15 before dipping to 3 overnight. Wednesday looks warmer with a high of 18 and a risk of late day thunderstorm. Then Thursday, keep the umbrella nearby with more showers and a high of 15. Spring weather still can't quite make up its mind. For your full 5-day forecast, head over to discoverestevan.com. I'm Lois Fever.
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2: Partly cloudy tonight with a low of 3. Wednesday warms up to 18 with a slight chance of afternoon showers and maybe a thunderstorm, while Thursday stays cloudy with more showers and a high near 15. At least we're headed in the right direction. 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
7: Today brings a mix of sun and cloud with a chance of showers and a high around 15 before dipping to 3 overnight. Wednesday looks warmer with a high of 18 and a risk of late day thunderstorm. Then Thursday, keep the umbrella nearby with more showers and a high of 15. Spring weather still can't quite make up its mind. For your full 5-day forecast, head over to discoverestevan.com. 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
2: Wednesday warms up to 18 with a slight chance of afternoon showers and maybe a thunderstorm, while Thursday stays cloudy with more showers and a high near 15. At least we're headed in the right direction. 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
6: Wednesday looks warmer with a high of 18 and a risk of late day thunderstorm. Then Thursday, keep the umbrella nearby with more showers and a high of 15. Spring weather still can't quite make up its mind. For your full 5-day forecast, head over to discoverestevan.com. 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
1: Wednesday warms up to 18 with a slight chance of afternoon showers and maybe a thunderstorm, while Thursday stays cloudy with more showers and a high near 15. At least we're headed in the right direction. 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
6: Wednesday looks warmer with a high of 18 and a risk of late-day thunderstorm. Then Thursday, keep the umbrella nearby with more showers and a high of 15. Spring weather still can't quite make up its mind. For your full five-day forecast, head over to discoverestevan.com. I'm Lois Fever.
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2: Wednesday warms up to 18 with a slight chance of afternoon showers and maybe a thunderstorm, while Thursday stays cloudy with more showers and a high near 15. At least we're headed in the right direction. 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
2: Wednesday looks warmer with a high of 18 and a risk of late day thunderstorm. Then Thursday, keep the umbrella nearby with more showers and a high of 15. Spring weather still can't quite make up its mind. For your full 5-day forecast, head over to discoverestevan.com. I'm Lois Fever.
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1: Wednesday warms up to 18 with a slight chance of afternoon showers and maybe a thunderstorm, while Thursday stays cloudy with more showers and a high near 15. At least we're headed in the right direction. 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
1: Wednesday looks warmer with a high of 18 and a risk of late-day thunderstorm. Then Thursday, keep the umbrella nearby with more showers and a high of 15. Spring weather still can't quite make up its mind. For your full five-day forecast, head over to discoverestevan.com. I'm Lois Fever.
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2: Wednesday warms up to 18 with a slight chance of afternoon showers and maybe a thunderstorm, while Thursday stays cloudy with more showers and a high near 15. At least we're headed in the right direction. 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
4: Wednesday looks warmer with a high of 18 and a risk of late-day thunderstorm. Then Thursday, keep the umbrella nearby with more showers and a high of 15. Spring weather still can't quite make up its mind. For your full five-day forecast, head over to discoverestevan.com. I'm Lois Fever.
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2: Wednesday warms up to 18 with a slight chance of afternoon showers and maybe a thunderstorm, while Thursday stays cloudy with more showers and a high near 15. At least we're headed in the right direction. 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
4: Wednesday looks warmer with a high of 18 and a risk of late-day thunderstorm. Then Thursday, keep the umbrella nearby with more showers and a high of 15. Spring weather still can't quite make up its mind. For your full five-day forecast, head over to discoverestevan.com. I'm Lois Fever.
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1: Good morning, I'm Daniel Lesplin. It's Wednesday, May 20th, and if May showers really do bring May flowers, Estevan should look like a botanical garden by Friday. The province posted its recent yearly surgery numbers, which were over 100,000 for the second year in a row. Here's Rural and Remote Health Minister Lori Carr on the recent efforts to expand capacity.
2: Some of the modernization that we've done is we've modernized the referral pathways. We've expanded community partnerships. We also have that robot-assisted surgery, which is really helping, as well as centralizing surgical scheduling and pooled referrals has helped as well.
1: Carr says the recently opened Weyburn Hospital will be a big help in opening up surgeries. Over the long weekend, the southeast was swamped with rainfall that came as part of a large system. Environment Canada meteorologist Matt Loney talked about the total scene in the southeast.
3: Estevan saw a mix of interesting weather this weekend. We had some decent temperatures rolling into the weekend on Friday, and those ended up getting all the way down to a high temperature of 6 only on Monday. And 24.9 millimeters of rain was registered at the airport, much of that falling on Sunday.
1: Loney says the temperature also got low enough for snow and frost to form. Seed and Feed made another stop near Frobisher yesterday, delivering lunch to local farmer Kelly Bibberdorf and his crew during spring seeding. Bibberdorf says progress is slightly behind schedule this year, with about 38% of the crop now planted.
4: I got all my oats in the ground. It's a little wet now, of course, so now I'm not sure what I'm going to do moving to next, either wheat or flax.
1: Seed and Feed deliveries continue across the southeast through May 29th, and you can nominate a local farmer today at discoverestevan.com. The Browning 4-H Beef Club is giving back while gearing up for a busy season. Members were out at the Benson Market Saturday helping set up and running activities, all while raising funds to support their upcoming Achievement Day in early June. Leader Dave Sinclair says beyond the projects, the day is about learning something bigger.
5: The kids came in and set up everything for the trade show that we're doing. Just volunteering is part of what 4-H is about. Not just our club, the community, country, and the world. It's a big, important part of it. So the kids are learning a bit about that, and they're great kids. So they came in and volunteered to do all this.
1: The club's Achievement Day will be held June 6th, where members will showcase a full year of work raising and training their cattle.
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1: Estevan basketball continues to grow, with the Grizzlies sending a record 9 teams to a major tournament in Moose Jaw over the weekend.

0: Carlisle says opening week exceeded expectations.
1: It was a pretty good first week for us. We had 61 ladies come out. It was great weather, a little bit windy, but that's typical Saskatchewan for us. Men's night was really good. We had 88 guys come out. We kind of had a new formatting and a new structure for men's night this year, and it seemed like everybody enjoyed themselves. So it was good to see that back up and running. And yeah, we're looking forward to having them back again this week and for the rest of the season.
0: Weekly leagues continue with more golfers expected to join as the season ramps up.
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0: Today will be mainly cloudy with a 60% chance of showers late this afternoon and the risk of a thunderstorm as well with a high of 20 degrees. Tonight, mainly cloudy with a 60% chance of showers early in the evening, still with a risk of a thunderstorm and a low of 5. Thursday, cloudy, 60% chance of afternoon showers and a risk of a thunderstorm as well with a high of 16. Friday, back to some sunshine with a high of 21. Saturday, the temperatures will continue to rise to 24 as well for Sunday, where we may hit 28. And then for next week, we're expecting some sunny days and for at least Monday, a high of 31. Stay weather ready. 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

Well, droplet sound at the end there is fitting as we have a couple days left where we're expecting rain. Alex Warren, Fever Dreams, starting the hour off right here on Sun 102. Good morning. Happy Wednesday. This is Daniel Esplin joining you once again. And yeah, you can tell from the clouds, we're probably going to get some rain at some point, maybe even a thunderstorm. I'm just happy that we're going to be in for an absolutely gorgeous weekend to make up for May long, right? Right. Sunshine in the forecast. We'll get more on that, though, coming up here in about 10 minutes. That's also when we'll hear from Alan Walter, our third seed and feed winner. Brock had a chance to have a conversation with him, so we'll see how things are going, getting the crops into the ground. And actually, we have a couple other guests that'll be joining us here this morning. Nathan Dyes with the S Van Car Club. They're going to have their first meet here this week. And we're also going to hear from the this year's ECS valedictorian, Charlotte Waldegger. So yeah, lots going on for the show. Don't forget, in an hour.

0: 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And coming up next, we've got Elton John with Britney Spears and Hold Me Closer.
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Hopefully you're having a great day so far. Thank you once again for joining us here this morning on Sum 102. That was Elton John with Britney Spears and Hold Me Closer. Right now, this is Maroon 5 with Sugar.

0: Happy Wednesday. This is Daniel Espelin back with you on Sum 102. 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And yeah, it's going to be interesting for farmers this week. I know there will be a few that have to pause with all the rainfall expected, but it is what it is. And we do have some details on the rain coming up for you in a moment. First, though, we're going to kick things over to Brock from Country 106.1 and see who we're paying a visit to today.
1: On the phone with us, we have Alan, who is one of our seed and feed winners. Good morning, Alan. How are you doing?
2: 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How are you?
1: Not too bad at all. And congratulations on winning seed and feed. You're one of our many deliveries that we'll be doing throughout the week. Can you tell us about your operation you got going on?
2: Yeah, we're a mixed operation with grain and beef cattle. Obviously, seeding's underway right now. We have three seeders running and one sprayer and all the manpower behind it that keeps it running.
1: And what are you seeding this year?
2: Just durum wheat and canola.
1: And how big, how many acres are you working with?
2: It depends how big the potholes are, but we're touching 20,000 acres.
1: Wow. And how long have you been farming for? Or has this farm been in the family?
2: This is our family farm. I'm the fifth generation of it. And I've been farming as long as I've been heavy enough for the safety switch on the seat. So.
1: Yeah, that seems to be a common theme. Everyone starts off young when you're in a farming family.
2: Yeah.
1: And how have seeding conditions been this year so far?
2: It's been interesting. We hadn't had much moisture since mid-April, and things are getting a little dry up top, especially with last week's windstorm. Now we've just had an inch and a third of rain, and the moisture has met from top to bottom, so there's lots of moisture to play with right now.
1: And last year's harvest for you, how was it?
2: Good overall. Yields were pleasant, and it seemed we got most crops off in decent condition. There's a little bit at the end, 10%, that got off in a little worse condition, but overall it was a good harvest and good efficiencies.
1: That's great to hear. And I think I speak for everyone here. Thank you for all of the work that you do. It's truly appreciated. We all note it for sure.
2: Yeah, well, thank you again, and thank you for the seed and feed lunch.
3: So there's this redhead that works at Crown Advertising.
4: Hey!
3: She's got a bit of a mean streak.
4: I do not.
3: And I swear, she's a little...
4: Oh, we're going there? Why don't I tell you about the other redhead that works here?
3: No, we don't
4: have... She's got a fierce personality, makes stellar branded clothing and decals, and if anything needs a logo, well, she's your gal.
3: Oh, thank you.
5: Crown Advertising in Estevan. Two fiery redheads,
4: hey,
5: turning the ordinary into extraordinary. Check them out on Facebook.
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0: Today you'll need a rain jacket and a little patience as we are expecting nicer weather come this weekend. We have mainly cloudy skies expected today with a 60% chance of showers late this afternoon, as well a risk of a thunderstorm with a high of 20 degrees. Tonight mainly cloudy with a 6% chance of showers early in the evening and a low of 5. And then for Thursday, cloudy skies once more, but hopefully that'll be the end of it. 6% chance of showers and a risk of thunderstorms as well, and a high of 16.
9: 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I'm

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1: Good morning. This is Daniel Esplin here with you on this wet Wednesday, May 20th, and it looks like the umbrellas are getting another full day's work with rain expected right through and even the chance of a thunderstorm. How nice. Saskatchewan's number of surgeries was up over the year, just over 102,000 in the past 12 months. The number is helped out by steps forward like a new hospital in the southeast, says Rural and Remote Health Minister Lori Carr.
2: The new Weyburn Hospital, which is expected to open up in the fall sometime, will certainly help with that surgical capacity with the operating rooms that they have there. It'll be able to allow specialists and doctors to come down from Regina and perform some of those surgeries there.
1: Carr says other work includes recruiting doctors and more. Over the long weekend, the southeast was inundated with rainfall as over 25 millimeters fell onto Estevan. There may have even been snow in a couple areas, says Environment Canada meteorologist Matt Loney.
3: We had a morning low of minus 3.2 on Saturday morning, so it did get quite low. 1.6 degrees was the low on Sunday. Monday actually was 0 degrees, more or less. There was some broken clouds, so it looks like there was temperatures that were certainly low enough and below zero, in fact. Very chilly.
1: He noted most areas of Saskatchewan saw rainfall between 5 and 35 millimeters. Recent moisture has slowed seeding progress for some farmers in southeast Saskatchewan near Frobisher. Kelly Berberdorf says his operation is sitting at about 38% complete after wet conditions temporarily paused field work.
4: I think I'm a little behind, but not by a whole bunch. If the weather turns nice, I can usually catch up pretty quick. I'm about 38% completed. I got all my oats in the ground. It's a little wet now, of course, so now I'm not sure what I'm going to do move into next, either wheat or flax.
1: Seed and Feed will continue delivering lunches to local farmers all the way until May 29th, and you can nominate a local farmer today at discoverestevan.com. Months of preparation paid off for members of the Browning 4-H Beef Club at this year's Benson Market on Saturday. From handmade jewelry to baked goods, the group sold items to help fund their upcoming Achievement Day, where they'll present their livestock projects. Member Peyton Van De Woosteen says getting ready took time and teamwork.
5: We've spent quite a few months making all like the jewelry and all the stuff and like ordering everything and putting everything together for our Achievement Day on June 6th.
1: The event marks a major milestone as participants show off their results of nearly a full year of hands-on learning and care.
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1: It was championship weekend for Estevan basketball with the U15 boys Grizzlies capturing Golden Moose Jaw. The win headlined a strong overall performance from the program across several divisions. Here's Dustin Wilson, director of Estevan Club Basketball, with more on the atmosphere at the final.
7: Coached by Mark Schott, and they actually ended up winning the championship. And what I hear was a really exciting game. I guess the gym was packed, and there was Grizzlies fans from other teams that stuck around and watched and came early to the gym to watch them win the championship by 2 points in a really tight game.
1: The victory gives Estevan momentum going into provincials this weekend. A busy tournament calendar is taking shape at TSNM Woodlawn Golf Club with one of its most popular events nearly full. The Bruins Alumni Hole-in-One Par 3 tournament continues to draw both local players and visitors back to Estevan. Assistant General Manager and golf professional Jace Carlisle says the event remains a highlight each year.
8: Going pretty good so far. I believe they are full or almost full. And yeah, we're looking forward to hosting them again. It's always a great event for us. And for the Bruins alumni, it's good to see a lot of familiar faces back down at the golf course for the tournament and some out-of-town guys who we don't get to see that often come down for it as well. So excited to tee that one up on the weekend.
1: The tournament also features multiple prize opportunities, making it a fan favorite on the schedule.
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1: We have just a couple more soggy days before the weather flips completely. Today, mainly cloudy with a 6% chance of showers, possibly even a thunderstorm as well with a high of 20 degrees. Tonight, mainly cloudy, a chance of showers once more and a low of 5. And then for Thursday, this could be our final wet and wild day, possibility of scattered showers, maybe a thunderstorm as well, and a high of 16. Then for Friday through the weekend, we are expecting plenty of sunshine, 21 Friday, 24 Saturday, 28 on Sunday. And if you could believe it or not, we could get up to 31 by next week. 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

We've got the 4th annual Rafferty Reservoir Walleye Tournament coming up here this weekend with Prairie Pro Outfitters, and it sounds like we're actually going to have beautiful weather for it. We'll have some more details on that coming up for you in just a moment. Right now, this is Rev, Contemporary Love.

0: This is Daniel Esplin back with you Wednesday morning, and we have the 4th annual Rafferty Dam Walleye Tournament coming up this weekend. That's May 23rd and 24th, though it kind of gets started on Friday. Here's Ralph Smart with Prairie Pro Outfitters with more details.
1: Pre-fishing is totally up to the anglers, but Friday you have to be off the water at 5 o'clock on Friday. Rules meeting starts at 6 at the Peterson Place at Main Prize Park. We do our boat check prior to the tournament, starting at 6:30 in the morning in front of the dam store, and boats take off from there. As entries are received, they have a boat number, and it's all laid out in the rules meeting.
0: We've got all the information you need for the 4th annual Rafferty Dam Walleye Tournament at discoverestevan.com. And coming up in a moment, we'll find out about the weekend weather as well.
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0: Today it's another umbrella day around the southeast, mainly cloudy with a 60% chance of showers late this afternoon. And there's also a risk of a thunderstorm developing with a high of 20 degrees. Tonight mainly cloudy with a chance of showers as well in the evening and a low of 5. And then for tomorrow, another chance of showers, maybe even a second thunderstorm. That'd be awesome. And a high of 16. After that though, we're expecting some sunshine as we head through the weekend, and you can stay informed on your local weather anytime online at discoverestevan.com.
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0: Someone or Two, that was Cameron Whitcomb, you and me. Daniel Esplin here with you once again, Wednesday morning. It's 7 degrees, and it seems like it may have stopped raining for now. 60% chance of showers all day today, tonight, and tomorrow. And we'll have some more details on that coming up here at the top of the hour with your news, weather, and sports as well. Right after, you got another chance to qualify for 25K payday. We have an item from A&A Jewelry here this morning. Just make sure you're ready to call 634-1023. 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All the details are at discoverestevan.com, and Virginia to Vegas is up next with A Million Ways.
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1: Happy Wednesday. It's May 20th, and judging by the forecast, the sun's apparently taking a personal day. Expect showers throughout with the possibility of a thunderstorm later on, and of course, a little more rain tomorrow as well. I'm Daniel Esplin. Some of the recent surgical numbers in Saskatchewan have the province celebrating with over 100,000 surgeries over the past 12 months. Rural and remote health minister Lori Carr says it's a step towards a bigger goal.
2: 450,000 surgeries over 4 years is ambitious, but I think it's a goal that absolutely is attainable. Of course, recruitment plays a big role in that and getting those anesthesiologists that we need. So, but we will continue to work on that recruitment and work towards that goal.
1: Carr says new openings such as the Weyburn Hospital help to push the number of surgeries towards that goal. It was quite the rain over the weekend in the southeast, with over 25 millimeters dropping in Estevan alone. Other areas in the province also saw a decent amount of rain, says Environment Canada meteorologist Matt Loney.
3: There was 5 to 10 centimeters of wet snow that fell mostly in a Prince Albert through Melfort, Watrous, Quill Lakes area, 5 to 10 centimeters of wet snow. And then Last Mountain and Indian Head both exceeded 30 millimeters of precipitation, 37 for Last Mountain, 31 for Indian Head.
1: More weather is expected to come through this week with occasional storms. A southeast Saskatchewan farming crew got a midday boost yesterday as Seed and Feed delivered lunch to Kelly Bibberdorf's farm near Frobisher. Bibberdorf says the spring seeding season has been manageable so far, although wet fields have put some work on hold.
4: I think I'm a little behind, but not by a whole bunch. If the weather turns nice, I can usually catch up pretty quick. I'm about 38% completed. I got all my oats in the ground. It's a little wet now, of course, so now I'm not sure what I'm going to do move into next, either wheat or flax.
1: Seed and feed deliveries will continue through the rest of May, and you can nominate a farmer for one of those deliveries here today at discoverestevan.com. Members of the Browning 4-H Beef Club are preparing for one of their biggest days of the year. After fundraising at the Benson Market Saturday, the group is now focusing on their Achievement Day, where they'll showcase the animals they've been raising since last year. Leader Dave Sinclair says the event highlights just how much work goes into each project.
5: So the kids spend basically an entire year with these animals that they pick from calves. They raise them throughout it, and then their Achievement Day is a chance to show what their work for the year has been. It gets family, friends, and anybody that's interested can come out to the Van de Woestijn farm this year on June 6th.
1: The club will host Achievement Day, followed by the regional show and sale in Estevan on July 3rd.
0: Discover Estevan Sports.
1: Estevan basketball teams are making stride against larger centers after a strong weekend in Moose Jaw. The U15 boys captured gold, while the U13 team earned a double overtime win. Dustin Wilson, director of Estevan Club Basketball, says players are starting to recognize that improvement.
6: Even against some of these larger city programs, which we struggle to compete against, that gap's getting narrowed. I know the teams that I coached, we had some really tight games, and

0: the 28th to the 30th, and we are very excited about that one again. It'll be Thursday, Friday, Saturday, he being 36 holes and 18 holes, and we've got maxed out. I've heard 256 golfers expected, so that's awesome. If you are playing in the OTS and looking for a golf cart, please call the golf shop again and pre-register that with us so we can guarantee you have a cart.
1: Carlisle says it's shaping up to be a busy stretch at Woodlawn.
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1: Today we're expecting mainly cloudy skies and a 60% chance of showers, possibly even a thunderstorm later this afternoon, and a high of 20 degrees. There'll be precipitation expected as well overnight as we see temperatures drop down to 5. And then for Thursday, this could be our final day of rain. High of 16 degrees before we head into a few days of sunshine. High of 21 for Friday, 24 for Saturday. Sunday we'll see the temperatures continue to rise all the way up to 28. And then for next week, looks like we'll be starting things off with a high of 31. 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

0: Today's best music on Sun 102, that was Olivia Rodrigo starting things off with her latest single, Drop Dead. Good morning, Daniel Esplin here with you once again. And yeah, sounds like we'll have rain once again, possibly tomorrow as well. And then we'll be in for quite a few days of sunshine. A high of 20 today, maybe even a thunderstorm. 7 is where we're at so far with barely a breeze. And we will have a further look at the weather coming up here in about 10 minutes time. That's also when we should have a qualifier for today for 25K payday. Phone lines are open, 634-1023.
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0: We're playing the higher or lower game, and we have an interesting item from A&A Jewelry here on 4th Street. 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

0: o'clock. 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We're saying the price is $332. 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
3: Oh, hi, I'm phoning about the contest.
2: May I start with your name?
3: Kendra.
2: How are you doing today?
3: Oh, all right, I guess.
2: Well, that's good. Yeah, are you familiar with the higher or lower game?
3: Yeah, I've been following it, trying to get through.
2: Okay, well, now is your chance to qualify, Kendra. We have the item from A&A Jewelry, a Beauty from Bees body serum, 8-ounce bottle. We're saying it's $232. Do you think the actual price, sorry, $332. Do you think the actual retail price is higher or lower?
3: Lower.
2: It is much lower. It's actually only $32 actual retail price. Kendra, congratulations.
3: Oh, yeah.
2: You're
3: I finally got entered.
2: Yeah, you finally have yourself.
3: Well, if I win, I'm going on a shopping spree, man.
2: Are you going to spoil the grandkids a little bit?
3: Oh, yes, and my daughter and me. I'm hoping one of them's like, house improvement.
2: Well, there you go. Well, thank you so much for the call here this morning, and congratulations on qualifying.
3: Oh, great. Thank you.
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2: Today you'll need a rain jacket and a little patience, as we are expecting nicer weather come this weekend. We have mainly cloudy skies expected today with a 60% chance of showers late this afternoon, as well a risk of a thunderstorm with a high of 20 degrees. Tonight, mainly cloudy with a 60% chance of showers early in the evening and a low of 5. And then for Thursday, cloudy skies once more, but hopefully that'll be the end of it. 6% chance of showers and a risk of thunderstorms as well, and a high of 16.
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1: Good morning, I'm Daniel Esplin. It's Wednesday, May 20th, and if May showers really do bring May flowers, Estevan should look like a botanical garden by Friday. The province posted its recent yearly surgery numbers, which were over 100,000 for the second year in a row. Here's Rural and Remote Health Minister Lori Carr on the recent efforts to expand capacity.
2: Some of the modernization that we've done is we've modernized the referral pathways. We've expanded community partnerships. We also have that robot-assisted surgery, which is really helping, as well as centralizing surgical scheduling and pooled referrals has helped as well.
1: Carr says the recently opened Weyburn Hospital will be a big help in opening up surgeries. Over the long weekend, the southeast was swamped with rainfall that came as part of a large system. Environment Canada meteorologist Matt Loney talked about the total scene in the southeast.
3: Estevan saw a mix of interesting weather this weekend. We had some decent temperatures rolling into the weekend on Friday, and those ended up getting all the way down to a high temperature of 6 only on Monday. And 24.9 millimeters of rain was registered at the airport, much of that falling on Sunday.
1: Loney says the temperature also got low enough for snow and frost to form. Seed and Feed made another stop near Frobisher yesterday, delivering lunch to local farmer Kelly Bibberdorf and his crew during spring seeding. Bibberdorf says progress is slightly behind schedule this year, with about 38% of the crop now planted.
4: I got all my oats in the ground. It's a little wet now, of course, so now I'm not sure what I'm going to do moving to next season, wheat or flax.
1: Seed and Feed deliveries continue across the southeast through May 29th, and you can nominate a local farmer today at discoverestevan.com. The Browning 4-H Beef Club is giving back while gearing up for a busy season. Members were out at the Benson Market Saturday helping set up and running activities, all while raising funds to support their upcoming Achievement Day in early June. Leader Dave Sinclair says beyond the projects, the day is about learning something bigger.
5: The kids came in and set up everything for the trade show that we're doing. Just volunteering is part of what 4-H is about. Not just our club, the community, country, and the world. It's a big, important part of it. So the kids are learning a bit about that, and they're great kids. So they came in and volunteered to do all this.
1: The club's Achievement Day will be held June 6th, where members will showcase a full year of work raising and training their cattle.
0: Discover Estevan Sports.
1: Estevan basketball continues to grow, with the Grizzlies sending a record 9 teams to a major tournament in Moose Jaw over the weekend. That kind of turnout shows how quickly the sport is expanding locally. Club director Dustin Wilson breaks down just how significant that was.
6: Yes, we had our kind of biggest showing at any tournament the Grizzlies have been a part of or Estevan Club basketball have been a part of. So we had 9 teams total in the tournament, kind of scattered across every age and gender division, which was kind of cool to see all the different teams and all the different gyms.
1: The focus now shifts to basketball provincials in Regina this weekend. Staff say the early participation is setting the tone for a busy summer ahead. Assistant golf professional Jace Carlisle says opening week exceeded expectations.
7: It was a pretty good first week for us. We had 61 ladies come out. It was great weather, a little bit windy, but that's typical Saskatchewan for us. Men's night was really good. We had 88 guys come out. We kind of had a new formatting and a new structure for men's night this year, and it seemed like everybody enjoyed themselves. So it was good to see that back up and running. And yeah, we're looking forward to having them back again this week and for the rest of the season.
1: Weekly leagues continue with more golfers expected to join as the season ramps up.
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1: Today will be mainly cloudy with a 60% chance of showers late this afternoon and the risk of a thunderstorm as well with a high of 20 degrees. Tonight, mainly cloudy with a 60% chance of showers early in the evening, still with the risk of a thunderstorm and a low of 5. Thursday, cloudy, 60% chance of afternoon showers and a risk of a thunderstorm as well with a high of 16. Friday, back to some sunshine with a high of 21. Saturday, the temperatures will continue to rise to 24 as well for Sunday, where we may hit 28. And then for next week, we're expecting some sunny days and for at least Monday, a high of 31. Stay weather ready. Stream us anytime, anywhere, and download the Discover Estevan app.
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That was the Kid Laroi with Justin Bieber and Stay right here on Sun 102. Outside it is 9 with some light rain coming down in a few areas. A breeze has picked up as well. Still looking at a high of 20 on the day and for rain to continue till at least Thursday evening. We'll have more on that coming up in just a moment as well. Dave Mack from Murray GM will be joining the show after Alessia Cara with Scars to Your Beautiful.

0: Wednesday, we have Dave Mack from Murray GM joining the show. And Dave, with all this rain, I got to ask if you guys are well stocked on wiper blades right now.
1: Yeah, we're doing okay with that. But no, the rain is wonderful. We've been hoping and praying for it a long time, and it finally arrived. So
0: yeah, exactly. Now we got to talk about what you have on the lot right now. It is an insane variety out there.
1: You know, I'm involved in it every day, and it doesn't really kind of hit me until I kind of stop and pause and look. And we have a variety of vehicles. People come in looking for, I want an SUV, a five passenger, for example. Well, if I show you five passenger SUVs, I can show you five different models. We have a variety. I counted 11. We have 11 different models that we can show you, obviously, in different trim levels as well. So whether you need seven passenger, five passenger, four passenger, we have such a variety to choose from. If people are looking for variety, we have it. We have it with our product line. We have Chevrolet, GMC, and Buick. We're very fortunate to be a multi-line dealer.
0: Yeah, it really makes things easy for folks to fall in love with a vehicle when they have that many options. And last thing we should mention, Murray 100 celebrations continue. And of course, with all of those vehicles you have, people will qualify for this.
1: Yeah, so we have our 100 days of 100 years of Murray GM. And we are going to be giving away a bunch of door prizes for anyone that purchases a newer used vehicle. Your name's going to go into the draw bucket. And if you want to see what you can win, just come inside the dealer, right inside the front door. We have a variety. We have a patio set, a e-bike. We have a kayak. We have a Blackstone grill. We have a whole variety of things. So if you want to see what you can win, come on in. I know some people have already said that they're going to win the e-bike or the kayak. So it doesn't work that way, but it's always nice to think about that.
0: Yeah, dare to dream. And with that, Dave, we should remind all the folks out there, if you're shopping GM,
1: shop Murray GM and experience the Murray difference.
0: Well, Dave, I hope you have a great rest of your week.
1: I think it'll be fine. Our weather looks great, so everyone get outside and enjoy it.
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0: Today it's another umbrella day around the southeast, mainly cloudy with a 60% chance of showers late this afternoon. And there's also a risk of a thunderstorm developing with a high of 20 degrees. Tonight, mainly cloudy with a chance of showers as well in the evening and a low of 5. And then for tomorrow, another chance of showers, maybe even a second thunderstorm. That'd be awesome. And a high of 16. After that, though, we're expecting some sunshine as we head through the weekend, and you can stay informed on your local weather anytime online at discoveresvan.com.
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0: Happy Wednesday. This is Daniel Esplin back with you on Sun 102, and we have light rain coming down in a few areas of southeast Saskatchewan. Still sitting at 9. 20 is our high for today. And just wait, the weekend is supposed to be absolutely gorgeous. I'll have some more details on that for you coming up here at the top of the hour. As well, we have two interviews lined up. Nathan Dyes with the Estevan Car Club will be joining the show. As well, this year's Estevan Comprehensive School Valedictorian Charlotte Waldegger. That'll be just after the 8:30 news. So yeah, a lot going on here this morning. And of course, more of today's best music is on the way with Teddy, I Hope, coming up next.
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1: Good morning. This is Daniel Esplin here with you on this wet Wednesday, May 20th, and it looks like the umbrellas are getting another full day's work with rain expected right through and even the chance of a thunderstorm. How nice. Saskatchewan's number of surgeries was up over the year, just over 102,000 in the past 12 months. The number is helped out by steps forward like a new hospital in the southeast, says Rural and Remote Health Minister Lori Carr.
2: The new Wavern Hospital, which is expected to open up in the fall sometime, will certainly help with that surgical capacity with the operating rooms that they have there. It'll be able to allow specialists and doctors to come down from Regina and perform some of those surgeries there.
1: Carr says other work includes recruiting doctors and more. Over the long weekend, the southeast was inundated with rainfall as over 25 millimeters fell onto Estevan. There may have even been snow in a couple areas, says Environment Canada meteorologist Matt Loney.
3: We had a morning low of minus 3.2 on Saturday morning, so it did get quite low. 1.6 degrees was the low on Sunday. Monday actually was 0 degrees, more or less. There was some broken clouds, so it looks like there was temperatures that were certainly low enough and below zero, in fact. Very chilly.
1: He noted most areas of Saskatchewan saw rainfall between 5 and 35 millimeters. Recent moisture has slowed seeding progress for some farmers in southeast Saskatchewan near Frobisher. Kelly Berberdorf says his operation is sitting at about 38% complete after wet conditions temporarily paused field work.
4: I think I'm a little behind, but not by a whole bunch. If the weather turns nice, I can usually catch up pretty quick. I'm about 38% completed. I got all my oats in the ground. It's a little wet now, of course, so now I'm not sure what I'm going to do moving to next, either wheat or flax.
1: Seed and Feed will continue delivering lunches to local farmers all the way until May 29th, and you can nominate a local farmer today at discoverestevan.com. Months of preparation paid off for members of the Browning 4-H Beef Club at this year's Benson Market on Saturday. From handmade jewelry to baked goods, the group sold items to help fund their upcoming Achievement Day, where they'll present their livestock projects. Member Peyton Van De Woosteen says getting ready took time and teamwork.
5: We've spent quite a few months making all like the jewelry and all the stuff and like ordering everything and putting everything together for our Achievement Day on June 6th.
1: The event marks a major milestone as participants show off their results of nearly a full year of hands-on learning and care.
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1: It was championship weekend for Estevan basketball with the U15 boys Grizzlies capturing gold in Moose Jaw. The win headlined a strong overall performance from the program across several divisions. Here's Dustin Wilson, director of Estevan club basketball, with more on the atmosphere at the final.
6: Coached by Mark Schott, and they actually ended up winning the championship. And what I hear was a really exciting game. I guess the gym was packed, and there was Grizzlies fans from other teams that stuck around and watched and came early to the gym to watch them win the championship by 2 points in a really tight game.
1: The victory gives Estevan momentum going into provincials this weekend. A busy tournament calendar is taking shape at TSNM Woodlawn Golf Club with one of its most popular events nearly full. The Bruins Alumni Hole-in-One Par 3 tournament continues to draw both local players and visitors back to Estevan. Assistant General Manager and golf professional Jace Carlisle says the event remains a highlight each year.
7: Going pretty good so far. I believe they are full or almost full. And yeah, we're looking forward to hosting them again. It's always a great event for us. And for the Bruins alumni, it's good to see a lot of familiar faces back down at the golf course for the tournament and some out-of-town guys who we don't get to see that often come down for it as well. So excited to tee that one up on the weekend.
1: The tournament also features multiple prize opportunities, making it a fan favorite on the schedule.
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1: We have just a couple more soggy days before the weather flips completely. Today, mainly cloudy with a 6% chance of showers, possibly even a thunderstorm as well with a high of 20 degrees. Tonight, mainly cloudy, a chance of showers once more and a low of 5. And then for Thursday, this could be our final wet and wild day. Possibility of scattered showers, maybe a thunderstorm as well, and a high of 16. Then for Friday through the weekend, we are expecting plenty of sunshine. 21 Friday, 24 Saturday, 28 on Sunday. And if you could believe it or not, we could get up to 31 by next week. 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

0: Someone to Two. That was Zara Larsson starting the hour off with Midnight Sun. This is Daniel Esplin here with you once again. Wednesday morning, and yeah, we got a lot going on here over the next little while. Two interviews in the hour. In 10 minutes, we'll have Nathan Dyes with the S-Van Car Club joining the show, telling us about what they have planned for the summer. As well, though, after the 8:30 news, we're going to have a very special guest, Charlotte Waldegger, this year's valedictorian at ECS. Brock had a chance to do an interview with her, so that's on the way as well. And then, speaking of school, we're making our May Classroom of the Month delivery here today, heading out to Lampman to hang out with the 4-5 class. Looking forward to it. And of course, we're bringing a feast. We got the meals from KFC Estevan, the treats from the Southern Plains Co-op, some really fun stuff from Southeast Eye Care. And then, of course, to recognize the hard work of our teachers that we have here in Southeast Saskatchewan. We also have a beautiful bouquet of flowers and a $25 gift card to Moose Mountain Meats. So yeah, looking forward to heading out to Lampman. It's been a little while, and looking forward to see who we have as our June winner as well. We'll be drawing a name next week, meaning you have just a few days left to enter in your kids, your grandkids, your nieces, nephews for Classroom of the Month.
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A fitting song for today, as rain is in the forecast, though I could also play it tomorrow and it would still work. Heads up, we have 2 days left of rain, and then it's going to be a really good stretch of sunshine from the sounds of things through the weekend. Thank goodness this will make up for May long last week. It is what it is. But anyways, we'll have a look at the weather on the way as well. Nathan Dice with the Estevan Car Club will be joining the show.

0: Cruise nights and classic cars, a community event with plenty of chrome, is set to return as the Esteban Car Club gears up for another season here in 2026. Joining me this morning is Nathan Dyes with the Esteban Car Club. Welcome.
1: Thanks for having me on.
0: And Nathan, can you tell me about what's in store for this year? Kind of give us a general breakdown of the 2026 season.
1: Well, we started doing this a few years ago and it's worked quite well, so we're just going to carry on with kind of the status quo. We're going to meet May till September. It'll be Friday nights, the third Friday in June, July, August, September at the East Co-op in Kensington.
0: And then this has been going on for quite a while. Do you know how long you've been meeting together?
1: We started this during COVID, so I think this is the fifth year.
0: And then how have you been with the car club the entire time?
1: I started, I guess, in my early 20s, so... early 2000s. The car club itself has been going, I think, since the 60s in Esteban.
0: Wow, that is fantastic. And what kind of car are you hoping to bring here Friday?

0: anything that runs. I've got several. I probably bring an old truck for the first one, just because it's the first one that's going this year. So,
1: and then just for folks that are listening, this isn't a super serious car club where you're going to be judged on the type of vehicle you bring on by. It's just for fun and for the love of classic cars.
0: That's right. There's all sorts of different vehicles showing up. It's very informal, so we get a different crowd every time. Once a month, we're going to get some guys from Weyburn here this week, I think. So that'll be something different. But every month is something different. So come on out and see some nice old cars.
1: And then, of course, fun for the whole family as well.
0: That's right, yep.
1: And then is there any dates that we should save here for the summer if you have any special events going on?
0: None so far. We've done our senior citizens cruise in September every year. I've still got to plan that, but it's pretty well received. We basically started one end of town, travel through. We go past the care homes, the nursing homes. They really seem to enjoy that, and everyone seems to enjoy coming for that, so we'll keep doing it.
1: Very cool. Nathan, thank you for taking some time to join us here this morning, and best of luck with the 2026 season.
0: Thanks very much.
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1: Today you'll need a rain jacket and a little patience as we are expecting nicer weather come this weekend. We have mainly cloudy skies expected today with a 60% chance of showers late this afternoon, as well a risk of a thunderstorm with a high of 20 degrees. Tonight mainly cloudy with a 6% chance of showers early in the evening and a low of 5. And then for Thursday, cloudy skies once more, but hopefully that'll be the end of it. 6% chance of showers and a risk of thunderstorms as well, and a high of 16.
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1: Happy Wednesday. It's May 20th, and judging by the forecast, the sun's apparently taking a personal day. Expect showers throughout with the possibility of a thunderstorm later on, and of course, a little more rain tomorrow as well. I'm Daniel Esplin. Some of the recent surgical numbers in Saskatchewan have the province celebrating with over 100,000 surgeries over the past 12 months. Rural and remote health minister Lori Carr says it's a step towards a bigger goal.
2: 450,000 surgeries over 4 years is ambitious, but I think it's a goal that absolutely is attainable. Of course, recruitment plays a big role in that and getting those anesthesiologists that we need. So, but we will continue to work on that recruitment and work towards that goal.
1: Carr says new openings such as the Weyburn Hospital help to push the number of surgeries towards that goal. It was quite the rain over the weekend in the southeast, with over 25 millimeters dropping in Estevan alone. Other areas in the province also saw a decent amount of rain, says Environment Canada meteorologist Matt Loney.
3: There was 5 to 10 centimeters of wet snow that fell mostly in a Prince Albert through Melfort, Watrous, Quill Lakes area, 5 to 10 centimeters of wet snow. And then Last Mountain and Indian Head both exceeded 30 millimeters of precipitation, 37 for Last Mountain, 31 for Indian Head.
1: More weather is expected to come through this week with occasional storms. A Southeast Saskatchewan farming crew got a midday boost yesterday as Seed and Feed delivered lunch to Kelly Bibberdorf's farm near Frobisher. Bibberdorf says the spring seeding season has been manageable so far, although wet fields have put some work on hold.
4: I think I'm a little behind, but not by a whole bunch. If the weather turns nice, I can usually catch up pretty quick. I'm about 38% completed. I got all my oats in the ground. It's a little wet now, of course, so now I'm not sure what I'm going to do move into next, either wheat or flax.
1: Seed and feed deliveries will continue through the rest of May, and you can nominate a farmer for one of those deliveries here today at discoverestvan.com. Members of the Browning 4-H Beef Club are preparing for one of their biggest days of the year. After fundraising at the Benson Market Saturday, the group is now focusing on their Achievement Day, where they'll showcase the animals they've been raising since last year. Leader Dave Sinclair says the event highlights just how much work goes into each project.
5: So the kids spend basically an entire year with these animals that they pick from calves. They raise them throughout it. And then their Achievement Day is a chance to show what their work for the year has been. It gets family, friends, and anybody that's interested can come out to the Van de Woestijn farm this year on June 6th.
1: The club will host Achievement Day, followed by the regional show and sale in Estevan on July 3rd.
0: Discover Estevan Sports.
1: Estevan basketball teams are making stride against larger centers after a strong weekend in Moose Jaw. The U15 boys captured gold, while the U13 team earned a double overtime win. Dustin Wilson, director of Estevan Club Basketball, says players are starting to recognize that improvement.
6: Even against some of these larger city programs, which we struggle to compete against, that gap's getting narrowed. I know the teams that I coached, we had some really tight games, and even the kids, they can tell that they're creeping up on some of these larger city programs. And as we keep going with this, they should start to see the success come out of it. It was an exciting weekend.
1: That progress will be tested at Provincials in Regina this weekend. It's not just league play driving early success at TSNM Woodlawn Golf Club. Tournaments are also filling up fast, with the OTS tournament expected to bring in a full field. Jace Carlisle, assistant general manager and assistant golf professional, says turnout numbers are already impressive.
7: So OTS will be next week, the 28th to the 30th, and we are very excited about that one again. It'll be Thursday, Friday, Saturday, he being 36 holes and 18 holes, and we've got maxed out. I've heard 256 golfers expected, so that's awesome. If you are playing in the OTS and looking for a golf cart, please call the golf shop again and pre-register that with us so we can guarantee you have a cart.
1: Carlisle says it's shaping up to be a busy stretch at Woodlawn.
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1: Today we're expecting mainly cloudy skies and a 60% chance of showers, possibly even a thunderstorm later this afternoon, and a high of 20 degrees. There'll be precipitation expected as well overnight as we see temperatures drop down to 5. And then for Thursday, this could be our final day of rain. High of 16 degrees before we head into a few days of sunshine. High of 21 for Friday, 24 for Saturday. Sunday we'll see the temperatures continue to rise all the way up to 28. And then for next week, looks like we'll be starting things off with a high of 31. 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

Someone or two, this is Daniel Esplin back with you Wednesday morning. And with the school year almost coming to a close, we have this year's valedictorian from the Estevan Comprehensive School joining the show. Charlotte Waldigger did an interview with Brock from Country 106.1. And we'll have that up for you after Felix Cartel with mine.

0: 101.2, it is still pretty cloudy out there. We've had rain lightly coming down here and there across southeast Saskatchewan, and we're expecting that to remain the case for the next couple of days. Could even see a thunderstorm later this afternoon. Fingers crossed. It's 9 and cloudy right now with the breeze. And in a moment, I'll let you know about the rest of the week's weather. First, though, we're going to kick things over to Brock for an interview.
1: In studio with us, we are joined with a special guest. We are joined with Charlotte Waldegger, who is the Estevan Comp Valedictorian. Congratulations, and thanks for coming in this morning.
2: Thank you. I'm happy to be here.
1: Now, how did you become the Valedictorian?
2: I'd say mostly just focusing in class and getting all my work done is pretty much what got me here.
1: Yeah, hard work definitely does pay off. And yeah, you know, how did you find out? Like, was it announced in front of the school? Did a teacher come up and tell you?
2: They did do an announcement for the school, but I was homesick for a while, so the principal actually called me at home to let me know, and then once I was back to school, they did the announcement for everyone.
1: Of course, homesick the day that it gets announced. But how does it feel being the valedictorian for the school?
2: I'm really happy. It's kind of been something I've been working towards, but not like, I don't know, it wasn't the end of the world if I didn't get it, but I was definitely really happy that I worked for it.
1: Yeah, absolutely. Good celebration. And you know, you're going to have to start working on your speech. Is it something that you've already started to work on, or are you just still kind of figuring out what you want to say?
2: I have a bit of an idea, but I haven't started writing anything yet. So we'll see. Maybe this week I'll get a rough draft.
1: Yeah. Is there any teachers that you're going to maybe take a shot at here? In all fun.
2: maybe a couple pokes.
1: Yeah. You got to do it. And it's coming up. Has dress shopping began for you, or you got one already picked out?
2: Yeah, we got all of our dresses around fall. Actually, it was pretty early this year. So yeah, the dress is here and it'll be ready soon.
1: Is there any spoilers of what color, or you want to keep that for yourself right now and surprise people?
2: It'll be a bit of a surprise.
1: Okay. We'll keep it as a surprise. And you know, next year, post-secondary in your future?
2: Yeah, I'm headed to the U of S for business, and then we'll see where I go from there.
1: Yeah, well, congratulations on the U of S and also becoming the valedictorian. That's awesome. Congratulations.
2: Thank you so much.
1: And thank you for stopping by once again.
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0: Today it's another umbrella day around the southeast, mainly cloudy with a 60% chance of showers late this afternoon. And there's also a risk of a thunderstorm developing with a high of 20 degrees. Tonight, mainly cloudy with a chance of showers as well in the evening and a low of 5. And then for tomorrow, another chance of showers, maybe even a second thunderstorm. That'd be awesome. And a high of 16. After that, though, We're expecting some sunshine as we head through the weekend, and you can stay informed on your local weather anytime online at discoversvan.com.
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0: That was Preston Pablo, Cause I Do, right here on Sun 102. Outside, it is pretty cloudy here this morning, still sitting at 9 degrees, waiting for some rain. And thankfully, after tomorrow, we should be done with precipitation. I think Mother Nature might actually be making it up to us for the nastiness from May long. We have, starting Friday, at least 4 days of sunshine and really high temperatures. Maybe up to 31 by Monday, though we'll have to see how it goes. We do have more details on that, though, coming up here at the top of the hour with your news, weather, and sports, and more of today's best music on the way with Imagine Dragons, It's Time, coming up next.
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2: Good morning, I'm Daniel Esplin. It's Wednesday, May 20th, and if May showers really do bring May flowers, Estevan should look like a botanical garden by Friday. The province posted its recent yearly surgery numbers, which were over 100,000 for the second year in a row. Here's Rural and Remote Health Minister Lori Carr on the recent efforts to expand capacity.
3: Some of the modernization that we've done is we've modernized the referral pathways. We've expanded community partnerships. We also have that robot-assisted surgery, which is really helping, as well as centralizing surgical scheduling and pooled referrals has helped as well.
2: Carr says the recently opened Weyburn Hospital will be a big help in opening up surgeries. Over the long weekend, the southeast was swamped with rainfall that came as part of a large system. Environment Canada meteorologist Matt Loney talked about the total scene in the southeast.
4: Estevan saw a mix of interesting weather this weekend. We had some decent temperatures rolling into the weekend on Friday, and those ended up getting all the way down to a high temperature of 6 only on Monday. And 24.9 millimeters of rain was registered at the airport, much of that falling on Sunday.
2: Loney says the temperature also got low enough for snow and frost to form. Seed and Feed made another stop near Frobisher yesterday, delivering lunch to local farmer Kelly Bibberdorf and his crew during spring seeding. Bibberdorf says progress is slightly behind schedule this year, with about 38% of the crop now planted.
5: I got all my oats in the ground. It's a little wet now, of course, so now I'm not sure what I'm going to do moving to next, either wheat or flax.
2: Seed and Feed deliveries continue across the southeast through May 29th, and you can nominate a local farmer today at discoverestevan.com. The Browning 4-H Beef Club is giving back while gearing up for a busy season. Members were out at the Benson Market Saturday helping set up and running activities, all while raising funds to support their upcoming Achievement Day in early June. Leader Dave Sinclair says beyond the projects, the day is about learning something bigger.
6: The kids came in and set up everything for the trade show that we're doing. Just volunteering is part of what 4-H is about. Not just our club, the community, country, and the world. It's a big, important part of it. So the kids are learning a bit about that, and they're great kids. So they came in and volunteered to do all this.
2: The club's Achievement Day will be held June 6th, where members will showcase a full year of work raising and training their cattle.
0: Discover Estevan Sports.
2: Estevan basketball continues to grow, with the Grizzlies sending a record 9 teams to a major tournament in Moose Jaw over the weekend. That kind of turnout shows how quickly the sport is expanding locally. Club director Dustin Wilson breaks down just how significant that was.
7: Yes, we had our kind of biggest showing at any tournament the Grizzlies have been a part of, or Estevan Club basketball have been a part of. So we had 9 teams total in the tournament, kind of scattered across every age and gender division, which was kind of cool to see all the different teams and all the different gyms.
2: The focus now shifts to basketball provincials in Regina this weekend. Golf season is off to a strong start at TSNM Woodlawn Golf Club, with league nights already drawing solid turnout. Staff say the early participation is setting the tone for a busy summer ahead. Assistant golf professional Jace Carlisle says opening week exceeded expectations.
8: It was a pretty good first week for us. We had 61 ladies come out. It was great weather, a little bit windy, but that's typical Saskatchewan for us. Men's night was really good. We had 88 guys come out.

0: early in the evening, still with the risk of a thunderstorm and a low of 5. Thursday, cloudy, 6% chance of afternoon showers and a risk of a thunderstorm as well with a high of 16. Friday, back to some sunshine with a high of 21. Saturday, the temperatures will continue to rise to 24 as well for Sunday, where we may hit 28. And then for next week, we're expecting some sunny days and for at least Monday, a high of 31. Stay weather ready, stream us anytime, anywhere, and download the Discover Estevan app.
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Today's best music on Someone or Two, that was Sam Drysdale with Cold Water. And right now we have the latest single from Somber. This is Homewrecker.

0: 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This is Daniel Esplin back with you, also here to say hello and how are you doing? Have you had a good day here so far? Hopefully you have. We know Kendra was very excited earlier this morning as she qualified for 25K payday.
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2: Oh, hi. I'm floating about the contest.
0: May I start with your name?
2: Kendra.
0: How are you doing today?
2: Oh, all right, I guess.
0: Well, that's good. Yeah, are you familiar with the higher or lower game?
2: Yeah, I've been following it, trying to get through.
0: Okay, well, now is your chance to qualify, Kendra. We have the item from A&A Jewelry, a Beauty from Bees body serum, 8-ounce bottle. We're saying it's $232. Do you think the actual price, $332. Do you think the actual retail price is higher or lower?
2: Lower.
0: It is much lower. It's actually only $32 actual retail price. Kendra, congratulations.
2: Oh, yeah. You're finally got entered.
0: Yeah, you finally have yourself.
2: Well, if I win, I'm going on a shopping spree, man.
0: Are you going to spoil the grandkids a little bit?
2: Oh, yes, and my daughter and me. I'm hoping one of them's like, house improvements.
0: Well, there you go. Well, thank you so much for the call here this morning, and congratulations on qualifying.
2: Oh, great. Thank you.
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0: Today you'll need a rain jacket and a little patience as we are expecting nicer weather come this weekend. We have mainly cloudy skies expected today with a 60% chance of showers late this afternoon, as well a risk of a thunderstorm with a high of 20 degrees. Tonight, mainly cloudy with a 6% chance of showers early in the evening and a low of 5. And then for Thursday, cloudy skies once more, but hopefully that'll be the end of it. 6% chance of showers and a risk of thunderstorms as well, and a high of 16.
3: 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Swim.

That was Frank Walker, Lay It On Me, as well the latest single from BTS with Swim. We have Nickelback, Far Away, on the way. And right now, this is Chaperone with the Pink Pony Club.

0: Someone or two, this is Daniel Esplin back with you Wednesday morning, and we have just a couple hours left before we hit the road for our May Classroom of the Month delivery. We're actually driving out to Lampman. We drew Morgan's name at the start of the month, and with that, we're going to be hanging out with Miss McPhee's grade 4-5 class. And yeah, we have a plan to make this so much fun. We're switching things up a little bit, actually. You'll be able to check it all out with the video we put out later today. And yeah, we're bringing a feast, obviously. It's going to be a party. We have meals from KFC Estevan, the treats from the Southern Plains Co-op, a bunch of fun stuff that Southeast Eye Care has provided for the kids. And then, of course, to recognize the hard work of Miss McPhee, we actually have a beautiful bouquet of flowers from the Estevan Flower Crew and a $25 gift card to Moose Mountain Meats. So there you go. That's the plan for May and today. And then after that, I think we have June for sure for deliveries and July early as well. So just a couple chances left. Make sure you have your kids entered in to win Classroom of the Month over at discoveresvan.com.
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1: Discover Estevan weather.
0: Today it's another umbrella day around the southeast, mainly cloudy with a 60% chance of showers late this afternoon. And there's also a risk of a thunderstorm developing with a high of 20 degrees. Tonight, mainly cloudy with a chance of showers as well in the evening and a low of 5. And then for tomorrow, another chance of showers, maybe even a second thunderstorm. That'd be awesome. And a high of 16. After that, though, we're expecting some sunshine as we head through the weekend, and you can stay informed on your local weather anytime online at discoveresvan.com.
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0: Being Rude, Not Cool, eh? Magic on Sun 102. Before that, we had Madonna and Sabrina Carpenter with Bring Your Love. Daniel Esplin here with you once again. Wednesday morning, 60% chance of showers throughout today, tonight, and tomorrow. And if we're lucky, we'll get a thunder banger as well. As my buddy Lyle used to always say, yeah, thunderstorm could happen. Hopefully, we'll get a light show. But either way, we are expecting a beautiful weekend. We'll have more on that coming up here at the top of the hour with your news, weather, and sports. And up next is Raven Linne and Love Me Not.
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1: Good morning. This is Daniel Esplin here with you on this wet Wednesday, May 20th, and it looks like the umbrellas are getting another full day's work, with rain expected right through and even the chance of a thunderstorm. How nice. Saskatchewan's number of surgeries was up over the year, just over 102,000 in the past 12 months. The number is helped out by steps forward like a new hospital in the southeast, says Rural and Remote Health Minister Lori Carr.
2: The new Weyburn Hospital, which is expected to open up in the fall sometime, will certainly help with that surgical capacity with the operating rooms that they have there. It'll be able to allow specialists and doctors to come down from Regina and perform some of those surgeries there.
1: Carr says other work includes recruiting doctors and more. Over the long weekend, the southeast was inundated with rainfall as over 25 millimeters fell onto Estevan. There may have even been snow in a couple areas, says Environment Canada meteorologist Matt Loney.
3: We had a morning low of minus 3.2 on Saturday morning, so it did get quite low. 1.6 degrees was the low on Sunday. Monday actually was 0 degrees, more or less. There was some broken clouds, so it looks like there was temperatures that were certainly low enough and below zero, in fact. Very chilly.
1: He noted most areas of Saskatchewan saw rainfall between 5 and 35 millimeters. Recent moisture has slowed seeding progress for some farmers in southeast Saskatchewan. Near Frobisher, Kelly Berberdorf says his operation is sitting at about 38% complete after wet conditions temporarily paused field work.
4: I think I'm a little behind, but not by a whole bunch. If the weather turns nice, I can usually catch up pretty quick. I'm about 38% completed. I got all my oats in the ground. It's a little wet now, of course, so now I'm not sure what I'm going to do move into next, either wheat or flax.
1: Seed and Feed will continue delivering lunches to local farmers all the way until May 29th, and you can nominate a local farmer today at discoverestevan.com. Months of preparation paid off for members of the Browning 4-H Beef Club at this year's Benson Market on Saturday. From handmade jewelry to baked goods, the group sold items to help fund their upcoming Achievement Day, where they'll present their livestock projects.

0: The win headlined a strong overall performance from the program across several divisions. Here's Dustin Wilson, director of Estevan Club Basketball, with more on the atmosphere at the final.
1: Coached by Mark Schott, and they actually ended up winning the championship. And what I hear was a really exciting game. I guess the gym was packed, and there was Grizzlies fans from other teams that stuck around and watched and came early to the gym to watch them win the championship by 2 points in a really tight game.
0: The victory gives Estevan momentum going into provincials this weekend. A busy tournament calendar is taking shape at TS&M Woodlawn Golf Club with one of its most popular events nearly full. The Bruins Alumni Hole-in-One Par 3 tournament continues to draw both local players and visitors back to Estevan. Assistant General Manager and golf professional Jace Carlisle says the event remains a highlight each year.
2: Going pretty good so far. I believe they are full or almost full. And yeah, we're looking forward to hosting them again. It's always a great event for us. And for the Bruins alumni, it's good to see a lot of familiar faces back down at the golf course for the tournament and some out-of-town guys who we don't get to see that often come down for it as well. So excited to tee that one up on the weekend.
0: The tournament also features multiple prize opportunities, making it a fan favorite on the schedule.
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0: We have just a couple more soggy days before the weather flips completely. Today, mainly cloudy with a 60% chance of showers, possibly even a thunderstorm as well with a high of 20 degrees. Tonight, mainly cloudy, a chance of showers once more and a low of 5. And then for Thursday, this could be our final wet and wild day. Possibility of scattered showers, maybe a thunderstorm as well, and a high of 16. Then for Friday through the weekend, we are expecting plenty of sunshine. 21 Friday, 24 Saturday, 28 on Sunday. And if you could believe it or not, we could get up to 31 by next week. Stay informed on local news, weather, and sports by downloading the Discover Estevan app.
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Someone or Two, that was Alicia Moffitt, Lay Your Light. Daniel Esplin back with you Wednesday morning. We have Lord Royals on the way. And, of course, if you'd like to have a say in what we play, make sure you're entered to win Listener of the Week with the Blinging Bluebird Rhinestone and Sparkle Supply located in Carlisle. You get to choose three songs to air on the airwaves. And if you like, you could join us in studio as well, though you don't have to. You're not committed to doing that. But regardless, we have all the details at discoverestevan.com. And right now, this is Justin Bieber with Yukon.

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7: Today you'll need a rain jacket and a little patience as we are expecting nicer weather come this weekend. We have mainly cloudy skies expected today with a 60% chance of showers late this afternoon, as well a risk of a thunderstorm with a high of 20 degrees. Tonight mainly cloudy with a 6% chance of showers early in the evening and a low of 5. And then for Thursday, cloudy skies once more, but hopefully that'll be the end of it. 6% chance of showers and a risk of thunderstorms as well, and a high of 16.
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This is Daniel Esplin back with you on this wet and wild Wednesday, though it's only really been wet and wild at times. We do have rain in the forecast all the way till the end of the day tomorrow. And then starting Friday, plenty of sunshine heading through the weekend with what I can only assume is Mother Nature making up for what happened during May long, right, man? Anyways, we do have a look at the weather coming up after Mariana's Trench. Who do you love? And right now, this is Alex Warren with Fever Dream.

0: 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Never feel that again. 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
9: Today it's another umbrella day around the southeast. Mainly cloudy with a 60% chance of showers late this afternoon. And there's also a risk of a thunderstorm developing with a high of 20 degrees. Tonight mainly cloudy with a chance of showers as well in the evening and a low of 5. And then for tomorrow, another chance of showers, maybe even a second thunderstorm. That'd be awesome. And a high of 16. After that though, we're expecting some sunshine as we head through the weekend, and you can stay informed on your local weather anytime online at discoverestevan.com.
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0: Someone or Two. This is Daniel Esplin back with you Wednesday morning, and we're going to have the crew heading out of the station here within the next hour or so for our third seed and feed delivery. Hanging out with Alan Walter here today. We actually have details on that over at discoverestevan.com, and there is still plenty of time left to get those local farm families that you know entered in to win as well. We're doing the deliveries all the way till the 29th. That's those delicious meals from the Southern Plains Co-op. And with that, we have to thank everyone that is making Seed and Feed possible again this year, helping us to feed the folks that feed Southeast Saskatchewan. That's Mack Auction Company, Nick Six Electric, and Redhead Equipment, just to name a few. We got all the details at discoverestevan.com, and Noah Cohn. 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
1: Happy Wednesday. It's May 20th, and judging by the forecast, the sun's apparently taking a personal day. Expect showers throughout with the possibility of a thunderstorm later on, and of course, a little more rain tomorrow as well. I'm Daniel Esplin. Some of the recent surgical numbers in Saskatchewan have the province celebrating with over 100,000 surgeries over the past 12 months. Rural and Remote Health Minister Lori Carr says it's a step towards a bigger goal.
2: 450,000 surgeries over 4 years is ambitious, but I think it's a goal that absolutely is attainable. Of course, recruitment plays a big role in that and getting those anesthesiologists that we need. So, but we will continue to work on that recruitment and work towards that goal.
1: Carr says new openings such as the Weyburn Hospital help to push the number of surgeries towards that goal. It was quite the rain over the weekend in the southeast, with over 25 millimeters dropping in Estevan alone. Other areas in the province also saw a decent amount of rain, says Environment Canada meteorologist Matt Loney.
3: There was 5 to 10 centimeters of wet snow that fell mostly in Prince Albert through Melfort, Watrous, Quill Lakes area, 5 to 10 centimeters of wet snow. And then Last Mountain and Indian Head both exceeded 30 millimeters of precipitation, 37 for Last Mountain, 31 for Indian Head.
1: More weather is expected to come through this week with occasional storms. A southeast Saskatchewan farming crew got a midday boost yesterday as Seed and Feed delivered lunch to Kelly Bibberdorf's farm near Frobisher. Bibberdorf says the spring seeding season has been manageable so far, although wet fields have put some work on hold.
4: I think I'm a little behind, but not by a whole bunch. If the weather turns nice, I can usually catch up pretty quick. I'm about 38% completed. I got all my oats in the ground. It's a little wet now, of course, so now I'm not sure what I'm going to do move into next, either wheat or flax.
1: Seed and feed deliveries will continue through the rest of May, and you can nominate a farmer for one of those deliveries here today at discoverestevan.com. Members of the Browning 4-H Beef Club are preparing for one of their biggest days of the year. After fundraising at the Benson Market Saturday, the group is now focusing on their Achievement Day, where they'll showcase the animals they've been raising since last year. Leader Dave Sinclair says the event highlights just how much work goes into each project.
5: So the kids spend basically an entire year with these animals that they pick from calves. They raise them throughout it. And then their Achievement Day is a chance to show what their work for the year has been. It gets family, friends, and anybody that's interested can come out to the Van de Woestijn farm this year on June 6th.
1: The club will host Achievement Day, followed by the regional show and sale in Estevan on July 3rd.
0: Discover Estevan Sports.
1: Estevan basketball teams are making stride against larger centers after a strong weekend in Moose Jaw. The U15 boys captured gold, while the U13 team earned a double overtime win. Dustin Wilson, director of Estevan Club Basketball, says players are starting to recognize that improvement.
6: Even against some of these larger city programs, which we struggle to compete against, that gap's getting narrowed. I know the teams that I coached, we had some really tight games, and even the kids, they can tell that they're creeping up on some of these larger city programs. And as we keep going with this, they should start to see the success come out of it. It was an exciting weekend.
1: That progress will be tested at Provincials in Regina this weekend. It's not just league play driving early success at TSNM Woodlawn Golf Club. Tournaments are also filling up fast, with the OTS tournament expected to bring in a full field. Jace Carlisle, assistant general manager and assistant golf professional, says turnout numbers are already impressive.
7: So OTS will be next week, the 28th to the 30th, and we are very excited about that one again. It'll be Thursday, Friday, Saturday, he being 36 holes and 18 holes, and we've got maxed out. I've heard 256 golfers expected, so that's awesome. If you are playing in the OTS and looking for a golf cart, please call the golf shop again and pre-register that with us so we can guarantee you have a cart.
1: Carlisle says it's shaping up to be a busy stretch at Woodlawn.
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1: Today we're expecting mainly cloudy skies and a 60% chance of showers, possibly even a thunderstorm later this afternoon, and a high of 20 degrees. There'll be precipitation expected as well overnight as we see temperatures drop down to 5. And then for Thursday, this could be our final day of rain. High of 16 degrees before we head into a few days of sunshine. High of 21 for Friday, 24 for Saturday. Sunday we'll see the temperatures continue to rise all the way up to 28. And then for next week, looks like we'll be starting things off with a high of 31. For Discover Estevan, I'm Daniel Esplin.
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1: A fun song to clap along to, but of course not so easy to sing while actually running. Tyler Shaw run to you on Sun 102. We also had Dua Lipa, Training Season. Scott Hellman's on the way with a little PDA. Right now, this is the latest single from Olivia Rodrigo, Drop Dead.

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3: Today you'll need a rain jacket and a little patience as we are expecting nicer weather come this weekend. We have mainly cloudy skies expected today with a 60% chance of showers late this afternoon, as well a risk of a thunderstorm with a high of 20 degrees. Tonight mainly cloudy with a 6% chance of showers early in the evening and a low of 5. And then for Thursday, cloudy skies once more, but hopefully that'll be the end of it. 6% chance of showers and a risk of thunderstorms as well, and a high of 16.
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0: I don't know if it's actually true, but I think subconsciously with this song playing on the radio, I've actually been drinking more coffee. It comes on and I go, oh, yeah. Yeah, I am feeling a little lethargic right now. Anyways, Jamie Fine, cups of coffee on someone or two. This is Daniel Esplin back with you here Wednesday. And yeah, looking forward to the weekend. We have plenty of days with clear skies, though it does appear like we might get back to the wet and wild ways at some point next week. We'll have more details on that, though, coming up after Jesse LaBelle with One Last Night. Right now, this is the latest single from Lady Gaga and Doechii, Runway.
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6: Today it's another umbrella day around the southeast, mainly cloudy with a 60% chance of showers late this afternoon. And there's also a risk of a thunderstorm developing with a high of 20 degrees. Tonight, mainly cloudy with a chance of showers as well in the evening and a low of 5. And then for tomorrow, another chance of showers, maybe even a second thunderstorm. That'd be awesome. And a high of 16. After that, though, we're expecting some sunshine as we head through the weekend, and you can stay informed on your local weather anytime online at discoverestevan.com.
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0: That was Sophia Camara, Girls Like You on Sum 102. Daniel Esplin here with you one last time. Today, hopefully you're having a great day so far and are ready for an action-packed day tomorrow. We got a ton going on, especially with the events page at DiscoverSVan.com. Shout out to Murray GM. For guests tomorrow, we're actually going to have a familiar voice, 35 years on the radio. Lyle McGovery is going to be joining us in studio to talk about what he and his son Curtis have going on for this year's season of Moose Whisperer. We also have Lori Jarvis from the St. Joseph's Hospital Foundation joining the show. And then, of course, we'll also have our fourth Seed and Feed winner. I'm not sure who it is yet, so that'll be exciting to find out. And, of course, we got to thank Alan Walter, our third Seed and Feed winner, for joining us here this morning as well. Charlotte Waldigger, the valedictorian at the comp this year. She joined us in the 8 o'clock hour, just like Nathan Dyes did with the Estevan Car Club. Now, if you missed those interviews, you're in luck because we publish everything online. That's kind of the name of the game. But anyways, read all about it. And if you have anything that you would like to bring up to the community, anything going on, any good stories to share, hit us up, 634-1023. You can send a message. You could also send a message through the Sum 102 Facebook page. And yeah, it's just always nice to have folks on the radio. So wink, wink, nudge, nudge. Hit us up. There you go. We got more of today's best music on the way with Cameron Whitcomb. You and me, I'm next.
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3: Storms are expected to roll across the southeast this week, while Estevan Fire Rescue stayed busy battling several fires over the past few days. Plus, the Estevan Gymnastics Club is building momentum after a strong provincial showing. More details at the top of the hour.
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1: We've officially reached the middle of the week. Close enough to Friday to start thinking about weekend plans, but still far enough away that your coffee may be doing some heavy lifting. I'm Lois Fever, and here's your local news. A few fires needed to be tamped down over the week by the Estevan Fire Rescue. Discover Estevan's Scott Bolton dives into one of the calls.
2: At 6:22 p.m. on May 13th, EFR received a dispatch for a grass fire occurring in the southeast area of the city near the Beanfeet Mine Access Road. Crews quickly brought the grass fire under control after arriving on the scene. Crews successfully extinguished the fire while remaining on scene afterwards to assist Sask Power. The cause of the fire is under investigation. For a full list of the blazes they battled over the week, see our article on Discover Estevan.
1: This week, the southeast skies will have storms overhead as rain is expected. Environment Canada meteorologist Matt Lonnie has more on the upcoming weather.
3: A risk of a thunder shower in the afternoon. Beyond that, we do see some lingering instability for much of the week. The air mass is coming from the northwest, and we've seen that activity in Alberta for the last few days. So that's going to migrate slowly eastward into Saskatchewan.
1: Lonnie says they don't expect any warning criteria, but people should keep their eyes on the sky anyways. Canadian Blood Services is launching a national push this summer to boost blood and plasma donations as demand continues to rise across the country. 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
4: Canadian Blood Services is encouraging Canadians to step up this summer as demand for blood and plasma continues to grow nationwide. The organization has launched a new campaign called Fill Every Donation Chair, aimed at increasing donations during the busy summer travel season when appointment numbers typically drop as people head on vacation. Officials say only about 2% of eligible Canadians currently donate, even though demand has grown by more than 10% for blood and about 50% for plasma in recent years. The increase is being driven by an aging population and advances in medical treatments that rely on blood products. Canadians can book appointments online, through the mobile app, or by phone. 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
1: Carlisle's townwide garage sale featured a unique setup this year, with one church turning its property into a central gathering place for shoppers. The space made it easier for visitors to browse multiple sellers in one stop, while extras like wagon rides helped create a more relaxed, family-friendly atmosphere throughout the day. Lead pastor Matthew Redstone explains how everything was organized.
5: We just invited the church to bring, if anybody had anything they wanted to sell, to just bring it to the church property, and then instead of having it all scattered, there's kind of a one-stop shop for anybody who is interested.
1: The combination of convenience and added activities helped keep a steady flow of people coming throughout the day. For the latest updates, storm coverage, local news, sports, and community stories as they happen, make discoverestevan.com your first stop. It's local news that lives where you do.
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1: The Estevan Gymnastics Club is coming off a strong run of competitions this spring, with athletes showing depth across all levels. Performances in Saskatoon, Moose Jaw, and Regina helped build momentum heading into provincials. Club president and administrator Mary Stubel says that progress showed at the provincial meet.
6: On May 1st to 3rd, our club attended provincials in Regina. We had 12 athletes qualify, which is a really good number for us. Aubrey Barker placed first vault in her age

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1: Discover Estevan weather.
0: Throughout the day, increasing cloud cover will bring a chance of showers to the southeast, along with the risk of a thunderstorm. Temperatures will reach around 20 before cooling to 5 overnight under mainly cloudy skies. Thursday stays cloudy with a high of 16 and more chance of showers and thunderstorms. Sunshine returns Friday with a high of 21. The weekend looks beautiful with sunny skies and a high of 24 Saturday before warming to 28 on Sunday. Get the latest forecast at your fingertips by downloading our Discover Estevan app.
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0: million ways to say goodbye.
1: Look at that. It's already Wednesday. Afternoon, I'm Ken O'Neill. Tame Impala and Jenny from Blackpink. This is Dracula.

0: Remember eating Jell-O as a kid? I'm Ken O'Neill. Has it been a while? A healthy change is coming to the jiggly dessert. Kraft Heinz has launched Jell-O Simply, made without artificial colors or sweeteners. The new flavors include orange, raspberry lemonade, and blueberry, with banana and strawberry coming later this year. The weird part, Jell-O Simply has fewer ingredients we can't pronounce, but is going to cost about 50 cents more per box. Olivia Dean, so easy to fall in love. Next.
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10: Today around Estevan, we've got cloudy periods, scattered showers, and risk of a thunderstorm moving through the region as temperatures climb to 20. Overnight lows dip to around 5. Thursday brings another chance of showers and storms with cooler high of 16. By Friday, the sunshine returns with a high of 21. Stay weather ready. 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

0: Into Deep, Sum 41. I'm Ken O'Neill, Somber, and Homewrecker next. The weather has been really strange this spring. The late snow, cooler than normal temperatures, the dust storms. Hold on a second. Summer is a month away from tomorrow. Shouldn't it start feeling that way? Soon? Keep your eyes on the forecast. Download our app so you'll know if it's shorts or parka weather.
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1: Discover Estevan weather.
10: Expect a mix of sun and cloud throughout the day with a chance of showers and the possibility of thunderstorms across the southeast. Temperatures reach around 20 degrees. Overnight drops to 5 degrees with mainly cloudy skies. Thursday remains unsettled with a high of 16. Conditions improve Friday with sunny skies and warmer temperatures returning to a daytime high of 21. 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

0: Walk off the earth and fire in my soul. Afternoon, I'm Ken O'Neill. 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
1: It's Wednesday, the unofficial speed bump of the week. Not quite Monday anymore, not quite Friday yet. I'm Lois Fever, and here's what's happening around southeast Saskatchewan. With a windy and dry week, fire safety was top of the mind for the Estevan Fire Rescue. That included helping out other communities, as Discover Estevan Scott Bolton explains.
2: At 11:55 a.m. on May 14th, crews were called to assist the Lampman Fire Department for a commercial structure fire and roof collapse in Lampman. Crews responded to the scene and assisted, as Lampman Fire was dealing with multiple calls at the time. Once Lampman resources were free and could make it to the scene, EFR crews turned it over and returned to Estevan. Currently, there are no reports of injuries from the incident, and the cause of the incident is currently unknown. For a full look at the weekly fire report, head to Discover Estevan.
1: This week, thunderstorms are expected to pop in and out of the southeast before warming up on the weekend. Whether that's the start of a warm summer is anyone's guess, says Environment Canada meteorologist Matt Lonnie.
3: Computer models are kind of finicky for anything beyond about Sunday. So we'll see if those highest temperatures actually get realized on Monday. Depending on which computer model you trust, they're giving a fairly wide range of possibilities beyond Sunday. So Monday, you know, I'm not saying that 28 is ruled out, but we'll have to see as the time gets closer.
1: For the time being, temperatures will be seasonal as thunderstorms move overhead. With demand for blood and plasma continuing to rise across Canada, Canadian Blood Services is encouraging more people to donate this summer. Here's Discover Estevan's Brock Cullen with the details.
4: Canadian Blood Services is urging Canadians to consider donating blood or plasma as demand continues to climb nationwide. A new campaign is focusing on filling donation chairs during the summer months when bookings typically drop despite ongoing patient needs across the healthcare system. Officials say just a small percentage of eligible Canadians are currently donating, even as demand continues to rise due to an aging population and advances in medical treatment that rely on blood and plasma products. The organization says it hopes to reverse that trend through increased awareness and easier access to booking appointments. For Discover Estevan, I'm Brock Cullen.
1: Visitors had more than just shopping to enjoy during one church's participation in Carlisle's townwide garage sale weekend. The church added extra elements to help create a welcoming and one-stop shopping experience. Lead pastor Matthew Redstone on where the proceeds were going.
5: All proceeds from the event went to Kenosha Lake Bible Camp. It's one of the camps that we support, and we just saw it as an opportunity to support them through our generosity. And so if they didn't have stuff, they could bring baking. And then along with the bake sale, we also had a couple from our church bring their horses and wagon, and we did wagon rides all day.
1: The combination of shopping and interactive features help draw a steady crowd throughout the day. 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
1: The Estevan Gymnastics Club is keeping its momentum going, with athletes continuing to move on to bigger competitions. After a strong season across the province, the club now has competitors preparing to represent Saskatchewan at higher level events. Mary Stubel, club president and administrator, says one of those opportunities is coming up later this month.
6: Up and coming for our club on May 28th to 31st is the Summit Invitational in Canmore, Alberta, and Brinley Rosengren will be representing a provincial Team Sask traveling team.
1: The appearance is part of a growing list of opportunities for local athletes competing beyond the region. It highlights the continued progress of the program as more gymnasts reach the next level. The Toronto Blue Jays close out their midweek series against the New York Yankees tonight, looking to regain some momentum. Toronto fell 5-4 on Tuesday after Ben Rice hit the go-ahead homer for New York in the fifth inning. The Blue Jays had chances late, but the Yankees bullpen shut the door over the final four innings. The Jays will now try to salvage the final game of the series with opening pitch tonight at 5:05 Saskatchewan time. We want your news and sports scores. 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
0: Discover Estevan weather.
1: Throughout the day, increasing cloud cover will bring a chance of showers to the southeast along with the risk of a thunderstorm. Temperatures will reach around 20 before cooling to 5 overnight under mainly cloudy skies. Thursday stays cloudy with a high of 16 and more chance of showers and thunderstorms. Sunshine returns Friday with a high of 21. The The weekend looks beautiful with sunny skies and a high of 24 Saturday before warming to 28 on Sunday. Get the latest forecast at your fingertips by downloading our Discover Estevan app.
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4: Today around Estevan, we've got cloudy periods, scattered showers, and risk of a thunderstorm moving through the region as temperatures climb to 20. Overnight lows dip to around 5. Thursday brings another chance of showers and storms with cooler high of 16. By Friday, the sunshine returns with a high of 21. Stay weather ready. 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
0: Discover Estevan weather.
12: Expect a mix of sun and cloud throughout the day with a chance of showers and the possibility of thunderstorms across the southeast. Temperatures reach around 20 degrees. Overnight drops to 5 degrees with mainly cloudy skies. Thursday remains unsettled with a high of 16. Conditions improve Friday with sunny skies and warmer temperatures returning to a daytime high of 21. Stay connected to local forecasts and stream us anywhere by downloading our Discover Estevan app. I'm Lois Fever.
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0: Afternoon, I'm Ken O'Neill. The CFL preseason is underway. This weekend is going to be busy. Friday, Ottawa plays Montreal. And then on Saturday, lots going on. Toronto plays Hamilton. The Elks are in BC. And Winnipeg goes up against the Rough Riders in Saskatoon. The Canadian Football League regular season starts up June 4th. And Dua Lipa, Houdini, next.
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2: Estevan Fire and Rescue crews responded to multiple fire calls over the week. Forecasters say thunderstorms are expected across the southeast in the days ahead, and local gymnasts are now preparing for Western and national competitions after a successful spring season. More details at the top of the hour.
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1: Congratulations, we've made it to Wednesday, the point in the week where calendars get double-checked and everyone starts asking, wait, what day is it again? I'm Lois Fever, and your local news starts now. A trio of fires sprung up for the Estevan Fire Rescue last week with dry conditions in the southeast. As winds picked up, one call had them responding in the city, says Discover Estevan's Scott Bolton.
2: Later in the day on May 14th at around 4 p.m., crews were dispatched to a residential structure fire in the northwest area of the city. Upon responding, crews quickly brought the fire under control, while remaining on the scene to perform overhaul and confirm that the fire was extinguished. No injuries were reported, with the fire damage contained to the structure. The cause of the fire is currently under investigation. For a full look at the EFR's work over the week, see our article on Discover Estevan.
1: Thunderstorms will be seen this week as a persistent series of storms moves across the southeast. We should be able to avoid anything overly dangerous, says Environment Canada meteorologist Matt Lonnie.
3: At this point, we're not expecting too much in the way of alerts, but it is possible. Certainly, monitoring the weather is job one in the spring and summer months for severe weather. So the potential is never ruled out, but keep your eye on the sky.
1: Keep an eye on the forecast by heading to the Discover Estevan app. Canadian Blood Services is hoping to strengthen donation numbers this summer with a new national campaign aimed at increasing blood and plasma donations. Discover Estevan's Brock Cullen has more.
4: Canadian Blood Services has launched its Fill Every Donation Chair campaign, encouraging Canadians to donate blood or plasma as demand continues to rise across the country. The organization says donation numbers typically drop during the summer months, even though patient needs remain steady year-round. Officials say only about 2% of eligible Canadians currently donate, while demand for blood and plasma has increased significantly in recent years due to medical advancements and an aging population. They're encouraging both new and returning donors to book appointments ahead of the busy summer season through the website, mobile app, or by phone. For Discover Estevan, I'm Brock Cullen.
1: A strong volunteer effort helped ensure one church's garage sale location ran smoothly during a busy weekend in Carlisle. Families worked together to manage sales, welcome visitors, and keep activities like wagon rides running safely throughout the day. Lead pastor Matthew Redstone says the event was built on shared responsibility.
5: All right, four families with stuff, as well as the church kind of had gone through and found some stuff that we were no longer using. So we had the church itself at a table, had a couple volunteers just kind of helping sell the baking, making sure that there were rides, the kids were behaving on the wagon. And so, yeah, we had a pretty good team out to help pull it off.
1: Favorable weather helped round out the day, allowing both visitors and volunteers to make the most of the event. When the story continues after the newscast ends, you'll find it waiting for you at discoverestevan.com. Your home for local news, weather, and everything Southeast Saskatchewan.
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1: The Estevan Gymnastics Club is sending one of its top athletes to compete on the national stage, marking another step forward for the local program. Athletes have delivered strong results throughout the season, building toward opportunities at higher levels. Club president and administrator Mary Stubel says the upcoming event is an exciting moment for the club.
6: On May 25th to 29th is Canadian Championships in Oshawa, Ontario, and Lila Hale qualified to attend nationals for the second year in a row. Her and her coach, Rebecca Fedick, will be meeting up with Team Sask to head there next week.
1: The appearance reflects the continued growth of the program and the progress of its athletes. The Toronto Blue Jays will try to avoid a series sweep tonight as they wrap up their set with the New York Yankees in the Bronx. The Jays dropped a close 5-4 decision Tuesday night after giving up a pair of home runs, despite a four-hit performance from Dalton Varsho. Toronto has now lost 10 of their last 15 games and will look to bounce back in tonight's finale. First pitch is set for 5:05 Saskatchewan time. Got scores, stats, or standout moments? 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
1: Throughout the day, increasing cloud cover will bring a chance of showers to the southeast, along with the risk of a

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6: Today around Estevan, we've got cloudy periods, scattered showers, and risk of a thunderstorm moving through the region as temperatures climb to 20. Overnight lows dip to around 5. Thursday brings another chance of showers and storms with cooler high of 16. By Friday, the sunshine returns with a high of 21. Stay weather ready. 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
2: Discover Estevan weather.
9: Expect a mix of sun and cloud throughout the day with a chance of showers and the possibility of thunderstorms across the southeast. Temperatures reach around 20 degrees. Overnight drops to 5 degrees with mainly cloudy skies. Thursday remains unsettled with a high of 16. Conditions improve Friday with sunny skies and warmer temperatures returning to a daytime high of 21. 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

0: Counting Crows and Vanessa Carlton, Big Yellow Taxi. Olivia Rodrigo's new one, Drop Dead, just before that. I'm Ken O'Neill. Glass Animals next. 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
2: Storms are expected to roll across the southeast this week, while Estevan Fire Rescue stayed busy battling several fires over the past few days. Plus, the Estevan Gymnastics Club is building momentum after a strong provincial showing. More details at the top of the hour.
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1: We've officially reached the middle of the week, close enough to Friday to start thinking about weekend plans, but still far enough away that your coffee may be doing some heavy lifting. I'm Lois Fever, and here's your local news. A few fires needed to be tamped down over the week by the Estevan Fire Rescue. Discover Estevan's Scott Bolton dives into one of the calls.
2: At 6:22 p.m. on May 13th, EFR received a dispatch for a grass fire occurring in the southeast area of the city near the Beanfeet Mine Access Road. Crews quickly brought the grass fire under control after arriving on the scene. Crews successfully extinguished the fire while remaining on scene afterwards to assist Sask Power. The cause of the fire is under investigation. For a full list of the blazes they battled over the week, see our article on Discover Estevan.
1: This week, the southeast skies will have storms overhead as rain is expected. Environment Canada meteorologist Matt Lonnie has more on the upcoming weather.
3: A risk of a thunder shower in the afternoon. Beyond that, we do see some lingering instability for much of the week. The air mass is coming from the northwest, and we've seen that activity in Alberta for the last few days. So that's going to migrate slowly eastward into Saskatchewan.
1: Lonnie says they don't expect any warning criteria, but people should keep their eyes on the sky anyways. Canadian Blood Services is launching a national push this summer to boost blood and plasma donations as demand continues to rise across the country. For more, here's Discover Estevan's Brock Cullen.
4: Canadian Blood Services is encouraging Canadians to step up this summer as demand for blood and plasma continues to grow nationwide. The organization has launched a new campaign called Fill Every Donation Chair, aimed at increasing donations during the busy summer travel season when appointment numbers typically drop as people head on vacation. Officials say only about 2% of eligible Canadians currently donate, even though demand has grown by more than 10% for blood and about 50% for plasma in recent years. The increase is being driven by an aging population and advances in medical treatments that rely on blood products. Canadians can book appointments online, through the mobile app, or by phone. For Discover Estevan, I'm Brock Cullen.
1: Carlisle's townwide garage sale featured a unique setup this year, with one church turning its property into a central gathering place for shoppers. The space made it easier for visitors to browse multiple sellers in one stop, while extras like wagon rides helped create a more relaxed, family-friendly atmosphere throughout the day. Lead pastor Matthew Redstone explains how everything was organized.
5: We just invited the church to bring, if anybody had anything they wanted to sell, to just bring it to the church property, and then instead of having it all scattered, there's kind of a one-stop shop for anybody who is interested.
1: The combination of convenience and added activities helped keep a steady flow of people coming throughout the day. For the latest updates, storm coverage, local news, sports, and community stories as they happen, make discoverestevan.com your first stop. It's local news that lives where you do.
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1: The Estevan Gymnastics Club is coming off a strong run of competitions this spring, with athletes showing depth across all levels. Performances in Saskatoon, Moose Jaw, and Regina helped build momentum heading into provincials. Club president and administrator Mary Stubel says that progress showed at the provincial meet.
6: On May 1st to 3rd, our club attended provincials in Regina. We had 12 athletes qualify, which is a really good number for us. Aubrey Barker placed first vault in her age category, and Lila Hale third overall in her age category.
1: The club now turns its focus to upcoming Western and national competitions. It's another big divisional matchup tonight for the Toronto Blue Jays as they finish their series with the New York Yankees. Toronto nearly erased a late deficit Tuesday night, but came up short in a 5-4 loss. Dalton Varsho continued his strong stretch with four hits, while the Jays pitching staff struck out 11 Yankee batters in the game. The Blue Jays and Yankees wrap up the series tonight with the first pitch scheduled for 5:05 Sask time. Coaches, players, and fans, don't keep those scores to yourself. 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
1: Throughout the day, increasing cloud cover will bring a chance of showers to the southeast, along with the risk of a thunderstorm. Temperatures will reach around 20 before cooling to 5 overnight under mainly cloudy skies. Thursday stays cloudy with a high of 16 and more chance of showers and thunderstorms. Sunshine returns Friday with a high of 21. The weekend looks beautiful with sunny skies and a high of 24 Saturday before warming to 28 on Sunday. Get the latest forecast at your fingertips by downloading our Discover Estevan app.
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Nothing but hip music for your Wednesday afternoon. I'm Ken O'Neill. Thanks for streaming us at work. Bruno Mars. From The Romantic, this is Risk It All.

0: Got an update for you today. We were talking about this yesterday. The federal government did confirm that the Canadian Forces Snowbirds are going to be grounded. This summer will be their final air show season. We get 6 months, and then that's it. The Department of National Defense will be replacing the current 60-year-old Snowbird jets with new planes, the CT-157 Siskin II aircraft. But that's not expected to happen until the early 2030s. They're going to be missed. Zara Larsson is up next.
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18: Today around Estevan, we've got cloudy periods, scattered showers, and risk of a thunderstorm moving through the region as temperatures climb to 20. Overnight lows dip to around 5. Thursday brings another chance of showers and storms with cooler high of 16. By Friday, the sunshine returns with a high of 21. Stay weather ready. 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

0: The Weeknd and Cry For Me. I'm Ken O'Neill. Tame Impala and Jenny from Blackpink in just a minute with Dracula. Today is National Be a Millionaire Day. Have you checked your Lotto Max ticket from last night? Could be you.
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1: Discover Estevan weather.
9: Expect a mix of sun and cloud throughout the day with a chance of showers and the possibility of thunderstorms across the southeast. Temperatures reach around 20 degrees. Overnight drops to 5 degrees with mainly cloudy skies. Thursday remains unsettled with a high of 16. Conditions improve Friday with sunny skies and warmer temperatures returning to a daytime high of 21. 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
1: It's Wednesday, the unofficial speed bump of the week. Not quite Monday anymore, not quite Friday yet. I'm Lois Fever, and here's what's happening around southeast Saskatchewan. With a windy and dry week, fire safety was top of the mind for the Esteban Fire Rescue. That included helping out other communities, as Discover Esteban Scott Bolton explains.
2: At 11:55 a.m. on May 14th, crews were called to assist the Lampman Fire Department for a commercial structure fire and roof collapse in Lampman. Crews responded to the scene and assisted, as Lampman Fire was dealing with multiple calls at the time. Once Lampman resources were free and could make it to the scene, EFR crews turned it over and returned to Esteban. Currently, there are no reports of injuries from the incident, and the cause of the incident is currently unknown. For a full look at the weekly fire report, head to Discover Esteban.
1: This week, thunderstorms are expected to pop in and out of the southeast before warming up on the weekend. Whether that's the start of a warm summer is anyone's guess, says Environment Canada meteorologist Matt Lonnie.
3: Computer models are kind of finicky for anything beyond about Sunday. So we'll see if those highest temperatures actually get realized on Monday. Depending on which computer model you trust, they're giving a fairly wide range of possibilities beyond Sunday. So Monday, you know, I'm not saying that 28 is ruled out, but we'll have to see as the time gets closer.
1: For the time being, temperatures will be seasonal as thunderstorms move overhead. With demand for blood and plasma continuing to rise across Canada, Canadian Blood Services is encouraging more people to donate this summer. Here's Discover Esteban's Brock Cullen with the details.
4: Canadian Blood Services is urging Canadians to consider donating blood or plasma as demand continues to climb nationwide. A new campaign is focusing on filling donation chairs during the summer months when bookings typically drop despite ongoing patient needs across the healthcare system. Officials say just a small percentage of eligible Canadians are currently donating, even as demand continues to rise due to an aging population and advances in medical treatment that rely on blood and plasma products. The organization says it hopes to reverse that trend through increased awareness and easier access to booking appointments. For Discover Esteban, I'm Brock Cullen.
1: Visitors had more than just shopping to enjoy during one church's participation in Carlisle's townwide garage sale weekend. The church added extra elements to help create a welcoming and one-stop shopping experience. Lead pastor Matthew Redstone on where the proceeds were going.
5: All proceeds from the event went to Kenosha Lake Bible Camp. It's one of the camps that we support, and we just saw it as an opportunity to support them through our generosity. And so if they didn't have stuff, they could bring baking. And then along with the bake sale, we also had a couple from our church bring their horses and wagon, and we did wagon rides all day.
1: The combination of shopping and interactive features help draw a steady crowd throughout the day. 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
1: The Esteban Gymnastics Club is keeping its momentum going, with athletes continuing to move on to bigger competitions. After a strong season across the province, the club now has competitors preparing to represent Saskatchewan at higher level events. Mary Stubel, club president and administrator, says one of those opportunities is coming up later this month.
6: Up and coming for our club on May 28th to 31st is the Summit Invitational in Canmore, Alberta, and Brinley Rosengren will be representing a provincial team Sask traveling team.
1: The appearance is part of a growing list of opportunities for local athletes competing beyond the region. It highlights the continued progress of the program as more gymnasts reach the next level. The Toronto Blue Jays close out their midweek series against the New York Yankees tonight, looking to regain some momentum. Toronto fell 5-4 on Tuesday after Ben Rice hit the go-ahead homer for New York in the fifth inning. The Blue Jays had chances late, but the Yankees bullpen shut the door over the final four innings, looking to regain some momentum. Toronto fell 5-4 on Tuesday after Ben Rice hit the go-ahead homer for New York in the fifth inning. The Blue Jays had chances late, but the Yankees bullpen shut the door over the final four innings. The Jays will now try to salvage the final game of the series with opening pitch tonight at 5:05 Saskatchewan time. We want your news and sports scores. 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
1: Throughout the day, increasing cloud cover will bring a chance of showers to the southeast, along with the risk of a thunderstorm. Temperatures will reach around 20 before cooling to 5 overnight under mainly cloudy skies. Thursday stays cloudy with a high of 16 and more chance of showers and thunderstorms. Sunshine returns Friday with a high of 21. The weekend looks beautiful with sunny skies and a high of 24 Saturday before warming to 28 on Sunday. Get the latest forecast at your fingertips by downloading our Discover Estevan app.
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0: Mariana's Trench and Rhythm of Your Heart, BTS and Swim next. I'm Ken O'Neill. How you doing with not cutting the grass? It's No Mow May. No mowing your lawn this month because it's supposed to help your yard and help the bees. Not mowing the lawn means the grass is going to grow, lawn flowers will bloom, bumblebees will emerge from hibernation and feast on the local pollen. I didn't need a reason not to mow my lawn. Don't worry.
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8: Today around Estevan, we've got cloudy periods, scattered showers, and risk of a thunderstorm moving through the region as temperatures climb to 20. Overnight lows dip to around 5. Thursday brings another chance of showers and storms with cooler high of 16. By Friday, the sunshine returns with a high of 21. Stay weather ready. Stream us anytime, anywhere. 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

0: Madonna and Sabrina Carpenter together with Bring Your Love next. I'm Ken O'Neill. Toronto Blue Jays struggling in New York. They've lost two in a row to the Yankees. 5-4 the final last night. Two more in the Big Apple. Then they return home to play the Pirates on Friday.
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1: Discover Estevan weather.
11: Expect a mix of sun and cloud throughout the day with a chance of showers and the possibility of thunderstorms across the southeast. Temperatures reach around 20 degrees. Overnight drops to 5 degrees with mainly cloudy skies. Thursday remains unsettled with a high of 16. Conditions improve Friday with sunny skies and warmer temperatures returning to a daytime high of 21. Stay connected to local forecasts and stream us anywhere by downloading our Discover Estevan app. I'm Lois Fever.
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0: Alessa Cara rooting for you. I'm Ken O'Neill. Nikki, Ewer, and Daisy coming up. Also a news update at 5. 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
2: Estevan Fire and Rescue crews responded to multiple fire calls over the week. Forecasters say thunderstorms are expected across the southeast in the days ahead, and local gymnasts are now preparing for Western and national competitions after a successful spring season. More details at the top of the hour.
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9: Hey folks, Jade here from Kings in Carlisle. 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
2: Congratulations, we've made it to Wednesday, the point in the week where calendars get double-checked and everyone starts asking, wait, what day is it again? I'm Lois Fever, and your local news starts now. A trio of fires sprung up for the Esteban Fire Rescue last week with dry conditions in the southeast. As winds picked up, one call had them responding in the city, says Discover Esteban's Scott Bolton.
3: Later in the day on May 14th at around 4 p.m., crews were dispatched to a residential structure fire in the northwest area of the city. Upon responding, crews quickly brought the fire under control, while remaining on the scene to perform overhaul and confirm that the fire was extinguished. No injuries were reported, with the fire damage contained to the structure. The cause of the fire is currently under investigation. For a full look at the EFR's work over the week, see our article on Discover Estevan.
2: Thunderstorms will be seen this week as a persistent series of storms moves across the southeast. We should be able to avoid anything overly dangerous, says Environment Canada meteorologist Matt Lonnie.
4: At this point, we're not expecting too much in the way of alerts, but it is possible. Certainly, monitoring the weather is job one in the spring and summer months for severe weather. So the potential is never ruled out, but keep your eye on the sky.
2: Keep an eye on the forecast by heading to the Discover Esteban app. Canadian Blood Services is hoping to strengthen donation numbers this summer with a new national campaign aimed at increasing blood and plasma donations. Discover Estevan's Brock Cullen has more.
5: Canadian Blood Services has launched its Fill Every Donation Chair campaign, encouraging Canadians to donate blood or plasma as demand continues to rise across the country. The organization says donation numbers typically drop during the summer months, even though patient needs remain steady year-round. Officials say only about 2% of eligible Canadians currently donate, while demand for blood and plasma has increased significantly in recent years due to medical advancements and an aging population. They're encouraging both new and returning donors to book appointments ahead of the busy summer season through the website, mobile app, or by phone. For Discover Estevan, I'm Brock Cullen.
2: A strong volunteer effort helped ensure one church's garage sale location ran smoothly during a busy weekend in Carlisle. Families worked together to manage sales, welcome visitors, and keep activities like wagon rides running safely throughout the day. Lead pastor Matthew Redstone says the event was built on shared responsibility.
6: All right, four families with stuff, as well as the church kind of had gone through and found some stuff that we were no longer using. So we had the church itself at a table, had a couple volunteers just kind of helping sell the baking, making sure that the door rides, the kids are behaving on the wagon. And so, yeah, we had a pretty good team out to help pull it off.
2: Favorable weather helped round out the day, allowing both visitors and volunteers to make the most of the event. When the story continues after the newscast ends, you'll find it waiting for you at discoverestevan.com. Your home for local news, weather, and everything Southeast Saskatchewan.
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2: The Esteban Gymnastics Club is sending one of its top athletes to compete on the national stage, marking another step forward for the local program. Athletes have delivered strong results throughout the season, building toward opportunities at higher levels. Club president and administrator Mary Stubel says the upcoming event is an exciting moment for the club.
7: On May 25th to 29th is Canadian Championships in Oshawa, Ontario, and Lila Hale qualified to attend nationals for the second year in a row. Her and her coach, Rebecca Fedick, will be meeting up with Team Sask to head there next week.
2: The appearance reflects the continued growth of the program and the progress of its athletes. The Toronto Blue Jays will try to avoid a series sweep tonight as they wrap up their set with the New York Yankees in the Bronx. The Jays dropped a close 5-4 decision Tuesday night after giving up a pair of home runs, despite a four-hit performance from Dalton Varsho. Toronto has now lost 10 of their last 15 games and will look to bounce back in tonight's finale. First pitch is set for 5:05 Saskatchewan time. Got scores, stats, or standout moments? 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
2: Throughout the day, increasing cloud cover will bring a chance of showers to the southeast, along with the risk of a thunderstorm. Temperatures will reach around 20 before cooling to 5 overnight under mainly cloudy skies. Thursday stays cloudy with a high of 16 and more chance of showers and thunderstorms. Sunshine returns Friday with a high of 21. The weekend looks beautiful with sunny skies and a high of 24 Saturday before warming to 28 on Sunday. Get the latest forecast at your fingertips by downloading our Discover Estevan app.
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0: Alex Warren and Fever Dream coming up as we make our way home on this Wednesday. I'm Ken O'Neill. Get out on an adventure this summer. The Canada Strong Pass is back this year. 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You just show up.
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11: Today around Estevan, we've got cloudy periods, scattered showers, and risk of a thunderstorm moving through the region as temperatures climb to 20. Overnight lows dip to around 5. Thursday brings another chance of showers and storms with cooler high of 16. By Friday, the sunshine returns with a high of 21. Stay weather ready. Stream us anytime, anywhere. 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

0: Moth to a Flame, Swedish House Mafia, and I'm Ken O'Neill. Taylor Swift, Elizabeth Taylor, is up in just a sec. In the Stanley Cup playoffs, we're down to the final four teams. Tonight, it's Vegas and Colorado in Game 1 of the Western Conference Final. And in the East, Montreal will face the Carolina Hurricanes. Hopefully, they've gone cold from the 11-day break. Game 1 in that, the Eastern Conference Final, is tomorrow night.
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3: Expect a mix of sun and cloud throughout the day with a chance of showers and the possibility of thunderstorms across the southeast. Temperatures reach around 20 degrees. Overnight drops to 5 degrees with mainly cloudy skies. Thursday remains unsettled with a high of 16. Conditions improve Friday with sunny skies and warmer temperatures returning to a daytime high of 21. 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
2: Storms are expected to roll across the southeast this week, while Estevan Fire Rescue stayed busy battling several fires over the past few days. Plus, the Estevan Gymnastics Club is building momentum after a strong provincial showing. More details at the top of the hour.
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